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0: 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Now.
12: Hi, I'm Phoebe Humphrey. Labor is moving to make illicit tobacco prosecutions easier. The federal government will introduce a bill today, including new offences that will target criminals and retailers selling illegal cigarettes or vapes. It would mean authorities could rely on suspiciously cheap prices or concealed products to show tobacco came into the country unlawfully. Andrew Hastie says Pauline Hanson is not fit to govern Australia. It follows the One Nation leader refusing to remove a cartoon video, claiming Hastie was a traitor. The Liberal frontbencher telling the ABC Pauline is weak.
13: Rather than stepping up as a leader, she claims she could be Prime Minister, she actually retreated back into cartoons and memes. So I think we've seen what Pauline Hanson ultimately is about. She's not fit to govern this country.
12: Thousands of transport workers are walking off the job for 24 hours today as they fight for better pay, strong job security and a bigger say on the use of AI. Apple is bringing back the flip phone, kind of. The tech giant has unveiled its new range of iPhones, which includes a foldable model called Duo. And thousands of Aussies will walk today to raise awareness for World Suicide Prevention Day. Lifeline's Anna Brooks says support is all around.
14: Each and every day in Australia, we lose 9 lives to suicide. So the 9 kilometres is a reflection of that fact and working together to make it okay to reach out for help.
12: If you or someone you know needs support, call Lifeline on 13 11 14.
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12: In sport, a leading US journalist is confident the 49ers have the upper hand heading into tomorrow's historic NFL clash at the MCG. The LA Rams arrived this morning just over 24 hours before kickoff, as opposed to San Francisco, who have been on Aussie soil for a week. David Lombardi says it's a bizarre tactic.
15: They say we would rather play the game at 5 p.m. on our body clock time, which is the time that it's going to be.
12: And Coco Gauff has surged into the US Open semifinals with a 3-set win over Mira Andreeva. She'll now take on Elena Rybakina. That's the latest news and sport.
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22: Magic weather.
23: Sunny today, then on Friday, another sunny one up to 22. Saturday, grand final days, a sunny top of 26. Then for Sunday, mostly sunny, but a top of 30 across the Riverland. 19's the top today.
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I'm just holding down the fort before 11 o'clock. 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Warburton's, of course, putting up a very generous Feed the Family for Less 10-kilo meat pack for you to bid on. A bit of Farnsie and Fitty up first around the Riverlands, Magic 931.

0: 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Also up in the Riverland sky, more sterile fruit fly releases on the way and some positive outcomes from the fruit fly eradication program. 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
0: I love saying this, you're dead to me. It's the name of a podcast, Chill Out, from the BBC. 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Tomorrow's episode is actually a history of tea with the very funny Hugh Dennis from Taskmaster and Outnumbered and a million other things. 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

0: Post Malone, hanging out with Rob in the Magic Studios. I'm now going to mash a whole bunch of buttons and broadcast live from Renmark Square. Zach and Tabby are ready to go at Warburton's Butchers. They have a limited edition cabana that you can come and get a sneak taste test of today. And of course, talking all things Wings for Life. But I don't want to say too more. I've got to leave something for Zach and Tabby to share from 11 o'clock live around the Riverland, truly, at Magic 931. This is
1: Australia. More Aussie than wearing your cozy because you ran out of undies. 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
15: 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Now.
16: Hi, I'm Phoebe Humphrey. The Coalition has formally rejected Labor's digital duty of care legislation. Shadow Communications Minister Sarah Henderson says the bill is a Trojan horse for censorship. It comes as a poll by the Australia Institute finds 93% of Aussies agree that online platforms should legally be required to create a safe environment and address harmful content. Jackie Lambie has launched a scathing attack on Pauline Hanson over a cartoon video depicting a Liberal frontbencher as a traitor. The One Nation leader has refused to apologise for the video that refers to veteran Andrew Hastie as a traitor 8 times. The Independent senator and fellow veteran telling the ABC it's disgusting.
17: That woman is nothing less than a bloody coward. She always has been and she always will be. She wouldn't last one day in that goddamn uniform. Leave our veterans alone, Hanson.
16: The federal government has announced its East Coast gas reservation policy. All LNG exporters will be required to hold an export license, while the 20% supply obligation for the domestic market will remain in place. The scheme comes into effect January 1st, but domestic supply obligations won't come into force until July 1, 2028. And the LA Rams have touched down in Melbourne just over 24 hours out from the first ever NFL match on Aussie soil. Hundreds of Rams fans have already spent the week in Melbourne, including this one.
18: I love the food. Oh no, toasties and fish and chips.
16: They're on 7. The MCG game against the 49ers kicks off at 10:35 a.m. local time.
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16: In sport, Brisbane could be forced to make at least one change for Saturday's semi-final against the Crows. Noah Answorth was missing from today's training session after he suffered an ankle injury in the side's loss to the Swans. To NRL, Manly has started a mass clean-out of their coaching staff with three key figures leaving the club. Aaron Greaves and Peter Gentle have been shown the door, while Brett Camorley has also left. And a couple of big names have advanced to the final four of the US Open, with Elena Rybakina and Coco Gauff winning their quarterfinal matches. That's the latest news and sport.
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21: Mostly sunny across the Riverland today. Tomorrow, sunny and 22.
22: Looking at Saturday, sunny with a top of 26, and Sunday, 29, mostly sunny.
21: Today, a max of 19 degrees. And right now, on the Davilli's Air Conditioning Weather Station, it's 15.
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0: for you, I guess you're
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2: Yeah, come down and say hello. We've got some samples of the Cabanas, Thai chicken and the cheeseburger Cabanas.
1: Mm.
2: And there's also a special cheese and jalapeno Cabana, but that one isn't part of the competition that we have right here. These two here, though, it's going to be a competition.
1: Yeah, so this competition, we got two Cabanas that you and I made, or two Cabana flavors. Cabana sounds a bit strange. And come on down, you can try them, cast your vote. And yeah, free food pretty much you can taste. We're also going to have another bit of a game, another competition, and more prizes to give away throughout the broadcast.
2: So much going on down here, yes.
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2: Come say hello.
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0: 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Zach, we are here at Warburton's Butchers in Renmark Square for Wings for Life.
1: We are giving away free cabana samples. And who doesn't love free food, yeah. Tabby?
0: 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We have two flavours going head-to-head today. Thai chicken, which we made last week, as well as cheeseburger. We're going to give this a taste in just a second.
1: Definitely.
0: But need to put a call out for two competitors today. Just before 12 o'clock, we're going to be playing a game. We're not going to tell you what it is yet.
1: No, we can't.
0: But we will need two of you, and you will win a fantastic prize. If you love meat, definitely get on down. Let us know you're interested.
1: And if you're not interested, you can come down and try some amazing cabanas.
0: Yeah, and you get to vote which one is which. We're going to find out which is the standout cabana. We've also got a cheese and jalapeno cabana here, which a lovely gentleman is about to try and hopefully doesn't require a cup of milk.
1: No, that's right.
0: Afterwards.
1: It shouldn't be too bad. Not like the hot wings competition that I did.
0: Oh,
1: but
0: my goodness. Yes. That was crazy. Anyway, we are here at Warburton's Butchers in Renmark Square raising vital funds for the Riverland Support Group of the Royal Flying Doctor Service, all a part of our online silent auction, Wings for Life.
1: Magic 931, come down. Have a good one.

0: 96931. We are at Warburton's in Renmark Square raising money for the Royal Flying Doctors Service Wings for Life. We are joined by Emma from Warburton's. Emma, how's it going this morning?
1: Emma, how are you going?
2: Yeah, good. Thanks, guys. How are you going?
1: Absolutely amazing. Thank you very much for getting all this sorted out. So tell us a little bit about these cabana flavours that you have at the moment.
2: So we got you guys in to help us create these flavours just because a point of difference, Royal Flying Doctors is an organisation that is really close to our hearts. We've had two family members that have relied on their services. So the bigger the better when it comes to support for something like that. So we went with the Thai chicken cabana and the cheeseburger cabana. So they're available for voting and tasting. So get on down, guys.
0: And we're also going to be giving away a couple of prizes today. What is on these prize boards?
2: So the big prize is a stick of all of our flavoured cabanas along with the garlic metwurst that we do, a bit of the boneless leg ham that we make.
0: Amazing.
2: And some fruits.
0: Yeah, so come down if you're interested. We are going to be playing a game just before 12 o'clock today.
1: So you do make a lot of your products in store as well?
2: Yeah, we do. We pride ourselves on doing it ourselves and holding it to a high standard. We do bacons and things like that as well.
1: And one thing, me and Tabby have already tried them out, but which one is your favourite of the two flavours?
2: I think they're both very unique. I think the Thai chicken for me has a point of difference. It's the only other chicken cabana that we do is a chicken and cheese. And then the cheeseburger, I don't know, you've got to be in for the gherkins on that one.
0: Yeah.
2: So you either do or you don't.
0: The cheeseburger one is really, really yum. Hey, Emma, thank you so much for joining us on the show. We're here till 1 o'clock today raising vital funds for the Riverland Flying Doctor Service Riverland Sport Group.
1: Tabby, so which one is your favourite flavour?
0: I liked the Thai chicken.
1: I thought chicken cabana was blasphemy until I tried that.
0: Blasphemy.
1: Absolutely amazing, though.
0: It is really good. We've also got another surprise flavour if you want to come down. It's totally free. And let us know if you're keen to play a game in 20 minutes and you could be winning a whole prize pack full of cabana, fritz and ham. Magic 931.

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1: So the item they have on the page is 2 kilos of lamb roast, 1 kilo of premium steak, 2 kilos of barbecue steak, 1 kilo of barbecue lamb chops, 1 kilo of chicken steaks, 1 kilo of pork chops, barbecue sausages, and 1 kilo of chicken schnitzels.
0: It's valued at $200, and the bidding is already there.
1: Yes.
0: It's absolutely amazing, and the food that they've got here is unreal. And if you are someone who knows your cuts of meat, we want you down here at the square to play a game. And if you prove how much you know your meat, then you could be winning a tray full of it.
1: And that's what you really need right now. It's a perfect time. It's going to be a really great weekend as well.
0: Oh, yeah.
1: Great weather.
0: Take it to the RFL Grand Final.
1: What more do you need on a weekend than a few cabanas and some ham? And it's going to be great.
0: Yes, perfect. Now, we have been trialing a couple of cabana flavours here in Renmark Square this morning. What's the current vibe, Zach?
1: The current vibe looks like people
0: don't,
1: are
0: don't
1: trying
0: count
1: the,
0: them.
1: I'm
0: just,
1: not counting.
0: We're going by vibe.
1: It looks like there's a lot of the cheeseburgers have been eaten.
0: Uh-huh.
1: And the Thai chicken is very close, but I reckon it looks like the cheeseburger seems to be the leader at the moment. There seems to be a lot more than one each eaten in that one. So.
0: Yeah, I was getting confused because I tried the cheeseburger last time, thought it was really good. Tried the Thai chicken today, thought it was delicious. But now everybody is saying that the cheeseburger is amazing, so I'm getting all confused. I'm just going to have a couple more samples.
1: Do you think it's one of these examples where if you eat that one first, you need a little bit of a drink of water so that you don't have
0: cleanser?
1: That? Yeah, so you don't have that flavouring, and then you can try the other one.
0: Warburton should do like a lime palate cleanser gelato.
1: Yes, exactly.
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11: The Workday. 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
11: 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Magic 931.

0: Magic 931. It's Zach and Tabby. We are here at Warburton's Butchers in Redmark Square, Zach, raising vital funds for the RFDS Riverland Support Group.
1: Yeah, Wings for Life. Head to the Magic Win page and have a look at all the amazing auction items we have there. We've got some samples of the Cabana flavours as well.
0: Yeah, they're popping off.
1: They're heating up, yes.
0: Starting to run out, but I'm sure they've got many a stock in the back.
1: Of course.
0: Hey, in about 5 minutes, we're going to be playing a game. We need two people head to head. You need to name as many cuts of meat as you can. You'll be going up against the other person. The last person who says a cut of meat while the other person can't will win a meat tray.
1: That is an absolutely amazing meat tray. It'll probably be up on the Instagram pages very soon as well. Nice photo of it.
0: Yeah. There's Fritz. There's all the Cabana flavours. There's plenty on there. It's from Warburton, so you know it's amazing.
1: Bit of barbecue ham as well.
0: So if you're keen, get on down about 7 minutes before we play that game. It's Magic 931. Hope you're having a great Thursday.

0: Magic 931, the Riverlands home of the hits. We are here at Renmark Square raising money for the Royal Flying Doctor Service Wings for Life.
1: Everyone here is trying a little bit of the cabana, the cheeseburger and Thai chicken cabana.
0: Yes.
1: A little bit of a competition battling out to find out which one is the winner.
0: And we're about to do an actual competition.
1: Yes.
0: We just roped Dear Alison into it. How you going, Alison?
2: Good, thank you.
0: Very good, very good. We got Chris as well. He's having a bit of a chin wag, but you two can shake hands and say hello to each other.
1: Chris, how are you, mate?
3: How you going, mate? Good, thanks.
0: Alrighty, so here's how it's going to work. Chris, I'll get you to jump over this side with me. Chris versus Alison today. You are both going to take turns in naming cuts of meat. So a little teaser here. You might go chicken wing, drumstick, lamb cutlet. Go as many as you can back and forth. Whoever can't name one loses. All right, are we ready to get into this?
2: Okay.
0: Who
2: You're
0: wants
2: ready?
0: To start off? Alison, do you want to have the upper hand?
2: Okay. Lamb cutlets.
4: Your turn.
3: Rump steak.
2: Chicken breast.
3: Pork chops.
2: Cabanas.
3: Beef sirloin.
2: What do you call them? Beef mignons, whatever you call it. I can't pronounce it.
0: Emma says yes.
2: Yeah.
3: Rump steak.
2: Pork chops.
3: T-bone.
2: Steaks.
3: Lamb chops.
2: I think we already had the lamb.
0: I think we're doubling up a little bit here.
1: Yeah, I think that's happening.
2: Already done pork
3: done
2: chop.
3: Pork chop.
2: He's doing the same as I've already
0: steak.
2: Done.
0: That was, your, that was your one stuff up. You're allowed to have one. No more stuff ups.
1: Have we? I think we yeah, oh, sorry. Next one. Next one for you, Alison.
2: Chicken fillets. Haven't done that.
1: That's a good one.
3: Beef cheeks.
2: Beef cheeks. Never heard of them.
1: I think it's the bum of the beef.
2: Let me think.
0: Time's ticking, Alison. Come on, Alison, don't let this man win.
2: I'm trying to think the breast meat of the chicken. What do you call it?
0: Chicken breast.
2: Yeah, chicken breast.
0: Well, we've already said that one,
2: have
0: which
2: we?
0: Means
2: All
0: Chris.
2: Right,
0: we're gonna let Chris win this one. A tray full of cabana.
1: That's
0: thanks
1: okay.
0: to Emma at Warburton's Butchers. What are you going to do with all that cabana?
3: Eat it.
0: Eat it. That's a good answer. It's magic.
1: Thanks for joining us as well, Alison. Really appreciate it.
0: Alison called in at the last minute, said she didn't know her meats, and I reckon she did a pretty good job
1: Amazing
0: altogether.
1: Job.
0: We're here until 1 o'clock today at Warburton's in Renmark Square. It's Magic 931.
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5: 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Now.
13: With the latest, I'm Lockie Winnall. State Health Minister Blair Boyer has wrapped up a two-day fact-finding mission in the Riverland. While only in the role less than a year, Minister Boyer spent time with several health service personnel, including at hospitals, ambulance stations, as well as recent graduates of the Riverland Academy of Clinical Excellence. The minister says nothing beats speaking to those on the ground to learn the issues that matter.
14: I'm still relatively early in my time, 6 months into the role, and just tried to make a real effort to spend as much of that time out in the regions as I can, getting a feel for things, meeting staff, understanding the things that we're doing that are working well, the things that we're doing that aren't working well, where we can get better. And then I take that back to Adelaide and see, you know, what we can do to fix things and improve things.
13: As fruit fly monitoring and eradication activities continue, some questions are being raised as to why restrictions remain for areas seeing very few detections. Last year, Swan Reach was able to reclaim pest-free status. However, the rest of the Riverland remains under restrictions. Statement from PRRSA said that under Australia's National Fruit Fly Management Protocol, outbreak areas can be reinstated to pest-free area status when there are no further fruit fly detections for an agreed period of time and all protocol requirements are met. Of the region's over 50 fruit fly outbreak areas, 35 didn't see a detection over the winter months. And community members are being encouraged to stay connected and reach out to loved ones this Are You OK Day. Spokesperson Lachlan Searle says one question can make a difference.
15: Asking are you okay is always important. This year's been difficult. A lot of people are struggling, cost of living, relationship issues, loneliness. And we know that one in three people underestimate the power of asking are you okay. But we also know that when it's asked genuinely, it works.
13: Local Are You Okay Day events can be found via the official website, with AC Care and Berry hosting a morning tea event this morning. Now you're up to date. I'm Lockie Whittle.
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17: Hi, I'm Phoebe Humphrey. The Coalition says Labor's digital duty of care bill is a blank check for censorship. The opposition has formally rejected the legislation, which includes giving stronger powers to the Communications Minister and forcing social media platforms to allow users to opt out of addictive algorithms. Shadow Communications Minister Sarah Henderson says this is a step in the wrong direction.
18: As we have made clear, much more needs to be done to keep kids safe online and to hold big tech to account. But this bill, make no mistake, is a Trojan horse to censor Australians online.
17: Jackie Lambie is backing Liberal frontbencher and veteran Andrew Hastie after he was referred to as a traitor in an animated video by One Nation. Pauline Hanson has called Hastie a coward for testifying in Ben Robert Smith's defamation case. The independent senator and fellow veteran coming to Andrew's defence.
19: I love Andrew to death, and it is an attack on a veteran. What she's doing in those cartoons is absolutely disgusting. I mean, how people can watch that rubbish is beyond me.
17: They're on the ABC. The federal government is cracking down on black market tobacco, introducing a bill today to make illicit tobacco prosecutions easier. New offences will allow authorities to rely on cheap prices or certain packaging to show that tobacco entered Australia unlawfully. And one third of all Aussie homes sold in the past year are now worth less than when they were purchased. The latest data from Cotality has revealed a decline in national home values, with 27% of homes nationally valued under the purchase price.
5: 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Your next meal at the Big River Tavern could lead to a Mitsubishi Outlander.
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17: In sport, the teams for the AFL semi-final weekend will be released today. A key lion could be out for Saturday night's Brisbane Crows clash, with Noah Answorth missing from today's main training session after injuring his ankle. And a Sharks grade is confident the team can turn things around in time for Saturday's NRL elimination final against the Cowboys. Cronulla has lost its last four games, but Paul Gallen has told Nine they can still go deep into September.
20: They'd won six out of their 11 against top eight sides, so they're a big chance of beating anyone.
17: That's the latest news and sport.
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1: Mostly sunny across the Riverland today. Tomorrow, sunny and 22.
0: Looking at Saturday, sunny with a top of 26, and Sunday, 29, mostly sunny.
1: Today, a max of 19 degrees. And right now, on the Davili's air conditioning weather station, it's 17.
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0: We are here at Renmark Square, Warburton's Butchers, raising money for the RFDS Riverland Sport Group.
1: Yeah, come down, try some at Cabana. We've got Thai chicken and cheeseburger. You can also make a donation to the Royal Flying Doctor Service. You can scan the QR code out here or just right next to Warburton's. You can get some cash as well.
0: Put your cash in there.
1: Put your cash
0: in. It's all raising vital funds for the Royal Flying Doctor Service right here in the Riverland. I'm pretty sure if you don't, somebody you know has been affected and benefited from the services of the RFDS.
1: Nearly 2 to 3 flights per day they're doing at the moment.
0: That's crazy. Get down. Come and show your support. This hour, Nathan is going to join us on the show. He's one of the co-owners of Warburton's. And we're going to be playing another game, another meat tray and goodie tray to give away. This one is all going to be about guessing the weight. So come on down, let us know if you want to play our little game and you could be winning a prize.
1: And the all important thing right at the end, making sure which one is the best cabana.
0: Yeah,
1: Thai cheeseburger
0: chicken.
1: Or Thai chicken.
0: Well, I guess we just both said what our thoughts are.
1: Yeah,
0: it's Magic 931. Let's put some throwback bangers on for you. Hope you're having a great Thursday.

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1: We've got Nathan here from Warburton's. How are you, mate?
2: Yeah, good, thanks, Zach.
1: So you've been looking after this business for a while. Why would you want to look after us for Wings for Life?
2: Look, it's probably an organisation close to our heart, my family's heart. I've used them once. Mum's used them a couple of times back in, many years ago. So it's always an organisation we like to give to.
1: Absolutely fantastic. So what was the reason you needed it for, if you don't mind me asking?
2: That I use it? it's probably not radio appropriate, but no, my brother shot me many, many years ago.
1: Oh, okay.
2: Yeah.
0: Goodness, are you guys still friends?
2: We still talk.
1: Yeah, that's all good.
0: Oh, my goodness. Yeah, wow. I hope he's got a lifetime of guilt after that. Yeah. Now, you have come on here to let everyone know that we're looking for a $1,000 donation, basically, and you're willing to match it.
2: Yes, yeah. Look, I'm willing to do a $1,000 donation, so let's hit up other Riverland businesses to match it.
0: Wonderful. We're keeping eyes on the website on the back end right now. So if you do make a $1,000 donation, Nathan right here is going to take it out of Emma's Cabana funds and put it into Wings for Life instead.
1: That's absolutely incredible. We really appreciate that, Nathan. Thank you very much for that.
2: No worries, guys. It's the least we can do to help out this wonderful cause we have in the Riverland.
0: We are here for another 40 minutes at Warburton's Butchers in Renmark Square, raising vital funds for the Riverland Support Group of RFDS.
1: And before I let you go, which one's your favourite flavour of the two?
2: Thai chicken. Yeah, it's just nice flavour. Yeah, for sure.
1: Absolutely incredible. I agree as well. Magic 931, you're home with the hits.

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1: So we've got two flavours of cabana here, Thai chicken and cheeseburger. And people are voting for their favourites. It looks pretty even at the moment, I reckon. It's getting
0: even?
1: Pretty close. It looks very close.
0: I reckon one is kind of ahead,
1: Actually, yeah. When it comes to a weight, yeah, I think one definitely is ahead now that I think about it.
0: Although we can't really count by how many cabana pizzas have been taken off the trays because you and I have been quite snacky.
1: Way too many.
0: Today.
1: Yes, no.
0: Yeah.
1: Very guilty of that.
0: Hey, Nathan put it out there just before. If any Riverland businesses want to jump on board and make a $1,000 donation to the Royal Flying Doctors Service Riverland Support Group, Warburton's is going to match it.
1: That'll get us to almost about $6,000-$7,000 on our list if that happens.
0: We do have a goal of reaching $5,000 by the end of the week, so that would definitely help pump up those numbers. And in the next few minutes, we will be launching a new game, another prize ready to be won. I saw there was dips, there was meat sticks, there was beef jerky. So stick around. We'll let you know how you can get involved with that next. Magic 931.

0: Magic 931 with Zach and Tabby. We are in Renmark Square for Warburtons. 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We have three competitors for our next game, Zach.
1: So tell us your name, sir.
2: Peter.
0: Peter.
1: And you?
3: Levi.
0: Levi.
2: And Zach.
0: Oh, that'll be easy to remember.
1: That's very easy.
0: All right, guys, I have a, I'm not going to tell you how much it is. I've got some meat here. I want you to guess how much this weighs. Zach, go pass this to the lads. Have a think. Have a think. I do have the number in my head. Feel it. Carry it.
1: How are you feeling? What do you think that is?
3: 1.46.
1: 1.46, okay.
0: 1.46 from Levi.
1: We'll see how that goes. How about yourself, sir? What do you think?
4: 2.2.
1: 2.2. And Zach, what do you reckon about this one?
2: About 450 grams.
1: 450 grams. We're going to do the special test and find out.
0: The question. I know how exactly much this this weighs, but the issue is I can't do math to figure out who is closest.
1: I could very easily do math to figure out which one's closest.
0: Chuck it on there, Zach.
1: You got 920.
0: And so it's between Levi or Zach. What's closer, 450 or 1.46?
1: 450 is definitely closer than 1.46.
0: Is that correct?
1: So who went 450?
0: That was Zach.
1: Well done, mate. Absolute pleasure, buddy.
0: You lowballed it, Zach, and you've ended up winning. Emma's here. Yeah. Emma, would you like to quickly talk us through what is on Zach's winning tray?
5: So we've got a selection of our jerkies and cabana. We threw in some dips and a panna de casa from Baker's.
0: Well done to Peter and Levi. Absolutely smashed it. Levi, I reckon you've got a very good chance at guessing it next time. Enjoy the rest of your day and congrats to you, Zach.
1: Do you have some kind words to say, Zach?
2: 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So... thanks, legends.
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1: Trying all the cabanas here as well, a Thai chicken and a cheeseburger. But we've also got our centre manager here from Renmark Square.
0: Christy, how you going?
2: I'm really good. How are you guys today?
0: We're great.
1: Absolutely amazing.
0: Have you had a chance to try all the cabana flavours?
2: I have, and my vote goes to the Thai chicken. It was close, but definitely goes to the Thai chicken.
0: Well, next we're going to find out where the votes actually landed, but we put this on in the centre today. We're approaching 20 years of Renmark Square.
2: We are, which is exciting. So next year will be 20 years and 10 years of Riverlands ownership.
0: Now, since you've lived in the Riverland for quite some time now, you're aware of the importance of RFDS services and how important it is that they are available to people who live in regional areas. What have you guys done today for Wings for Life?
2: So the owners of Revelop have chose to match Warburton's Butcher's donation of $1,000. So they also understand how important it is for regional communities to have this service available.
1: That's an absolutely incredible donation. Thank you very much for that. And helping Wings for Life as well.
0: And Zach's going to be able to, Zach's going to be over the moon because he gets to fill in up to the at least $5,000 thing,
2: well
0: which
2: done,
0: he's been wanting
2: well
0: to
2: done.
0: Do.
2: We're
0: yeah,
2: excited.
0: Congratulations to you, Zach. Now, thank you so much for the generous donation. That's $2,000 that we've raised today for the Royal Flying Doctor Service Riverland Support Group. So it's absolutely insane. We thank you for jumping on the show today. And if you haven't yet, we're only here for about 15 more minutes. Come and try the Cabana Thai Chicken and cheeseburger.
1: But also, come down to Renmark Square. There's some amazing shops here, as well as Warburton's as well.
0: Of course.
1: So, and obviously, they are helping the community now as well with such a great service for Wings for Life.
0: It's Magic 931. Hope you're having a beautiful day.

0: Magic 931. It's Zach and Tabby. It is our last talk break. That doesn't sound very professional.
1: No,
0: we're here at Renmark Square at Warburton's Butchers, raising vital funds for the RFDS Riverland Support Group.
1: We've got Emma here as well. Emma, how have you felt the last few hours?
2: Look, it's been fun to contribute so greatly to a wonderful cause and just get people talking about it and raising awareness as well as funds. Just really enlightens me.
0: Yeah.
2: Like, it feels good.
0: Now, checking in on the funds, you guys made a $1,000 donation and Renmark Square matched it, which means we are now at $4,895, which means we're only about $115, if my math is correct, away from our $5,000 end of the week goal.
1: Absolutely amazing. Thank you very much for that, Emma.
2: No worries. It's our pleasure. It's the least we can do.
0: Now, another very important thing we've been doing all day is talking about these Cabana flavours. I'm pretty sure if we asked everyone to recite what our flavours were today, they'd be able to say Thai chicken and cheeseburger.
1: Correct.
0: We've been voting. We've had the public come out and vote. Zach, you've been counting the cheeseburger flavours.
1: I've been
0: counting the Thai chicken. Let's find out who has won.
1: Okay, so cheeseburger has 18 votes.
0: Thai chicken has 24 votes, which means Thai chicken is the crowd favourite today. Emma, what do you think about that? Are you shocked? Are you surprised? Is it selling out already?
2: Look, definitely Thai chicken's been moving very well. Apparently it's silly that we aren't going to be doing it as a staple and that it is just a limited release. So get in because it isn't a staple.
1: You're going to keep people guessing with the limited releases. I totally agree. What other flavours do you have as well for everyone listening at home?
2: So taste is our plain. It's the original. We also have a cheese. There is a cheese and jalapeno, a chilli, a chicken and cheese.
0: Yeah, oh, chicken and cheese. Stop. Yeah. That sounds amazing. Well, Emma,
1: amazing selection.
0: Thank you so much for hosting us today as well as Renmark Square. It's been an absolute pleasure. And thank you everybody who has jumped online to our Wings for Life online silent auction. 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But you can also make a custom donation. And Zach, this is where I let you say your line.
1: Everything over $2 is tax deductible, Tabby.
0: Hope you have a beautiful rest of your Thursday. We'll catch up with you tomorrow from 6 o'clock in the morning.
1: Stay beautiful, Riverland.
0: It's Wings for Life, Magic 931. Bye. This is
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16: 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Now.
19: Hey there, I'm Brooke Seychelle. The Coalition has formally rejected Labor's digital duty of care bill. The opposition says the main sticking point is giving extra powers to the Communications Minister, which it claims is an attack on free speech. Angus Taylor says it is unacceptable in its current form.
20: What's objectionable in this legislation is that it's a blank check for political censorship. That's not Australia. That's not what we do in this country. We should have free debate.
19: Meanwhile, Andrew Hastie says he will not take legal action against Pauline Hanson over an animated video posted by One Nation. The video shared on social media refers to the Liberal frontbencher and veteran as a traitor 8 times after he gave evidence in Ben Robert Smith's failed defamation bid. Hastie telling the ABC it's not just an attack on him.
21: She's also cast a massive slur on veterans around the country who think that Australian soldiers should hold high standards of conduct on the battlefield. It's actually attack on veterans, not just attack on me.
19: To South Australia, where a man linked to a youth detention facility in Adelaide has been accused of sexually abusing 29 victims over 2 decades. The 73-year-old has been charged with 55 offences, with many of the offences against children. And Uganda has pulled out of Prince Harry's Invictus Games. It follows a letter being issued on behalf of King Charles, reiterating that Harry and Meghan remain non-working royals despite moving back to the UK. Uganda's military chief says the nation doesn't want to do any thing that does not have the King's approval.
16: Dinner tonight, Mitsubishi Outlander tomorrow. 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
19: NFL fever has taken over Melbourne ahead of tomorrow's historic NFL clash between the Rams and the 49ers. The Rams team touched down in Melbourne this morning and now have just over 24 hours to prepare for the blockbuster. This fan was on the Qantas A380 with the team and staff and has told Seven it was a good flight.
3: Lots of good food, good sleep, good movies. Now we're ready to kick the Niners' butt.
19: A crowd of 100,000 is expected tomorrow at the G. That's the latest in news and sport.
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3: Sunny this afternoon. Then on Friday, another sunny one up to 22. Saturday, sunny and 26. Then for Sunday, mostly sunny, but a top of 30 across the Riverland. 19 the top today. And right now at the Babillies Air Conditioning Weather Station, it's 18.
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Darryl Braithwaite in the next 10. 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

0: 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They can be hungry. 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They can even be brown and on girls, but there's a new player. And thanks to Alex Warren, they are now Emerald Eyes, and coming in the next 10 minutes across the Riverland on Magic 931, 971 for the Riverland West, and free everywhere else on the iHeart app.
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0: He's walking here. You got Little Ness on Magic 931. I'm not going anywhere. I'm going to stick around for 2 o'clock, non-stop 10 in a row, thanks to Ray White Riverland. Tomorrow on Zach and Tabby, they've got RFL Grand Finals fever. Fair enough, but they're going about it a little differently. Tabby's birds, Percy and Jackson, are going to be in the studio predicting the winner. Yes, psychic animals, not just for the World Cup anymore. All footy codes are getting in on this. And it's back from six, thanks to Harvey Norman Renmark.
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1: 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Now.
9: Hey there, I'm Brooke Seychelle. A former Prime Minister says Australia is no longer the lucky country. Former Labor PM Kevin Rudd has warned Australia is drifting into complacency, particularly with the rising influence of China, AI and climate change. He's told the National Press Club Australia needs radical change.
10: We can navigate these changes and challenges successfully, but it will require a radical change in our national psychology. A new sense of national urgency, combined with a new vital sense of shared national purpose.
9: Meanwhile, the Shadow Communications Minister has likened Labor's digital duty of care bill to a Trojan horse for censorship. The Coalition has formally rejected the draft legislation. Sarah Henderson claims it's a serious threat to free speech.
11: I have no confidence in this Prime Minister to remove the really offensive parts of this bill. This is open-ended. There are no safeguards. Freedom of speech in our country is precious and it must be protected at all costs.
9: Overseas, at least five people have died after a ferry caught fire in the Philippines. Authorities say 42 people have been rescued, while 87 are still unaccounted for. And Aussie research has revealed it's not about how many steps you take each day, but how fast you're walking. Monash University and the University of Sydney finding a smaller step count can lower the risk of early death by up to 43% if paired with a quicker pace.
1: 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Magic 931 Sport. Now.
9: Zach Bailey says he's excited to finish his career as a one-club man after inking a monster extension with the Brisbane Lions. The Lions star turned down a lucrative offer from Adelaide to re-sign until the end of 2034. Bailey says it's good to be staying put.
12: Throughout the whole period, I knew I wanted to stay at Brisbane. I think these things just take a little bit of time. There was obviously some interest from down south that I had to really consider. But for me, there was no real rush. I was just going to take things at my own pace.
9: That's the latest in news and sport.
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0: Sunny this afternoon. Then on Friday, another sunny one up to 22. Saturday, sunny and 26. Then for Sunday, mostly sunny, but a top of 30 across the Riverland. 19 the top today. And right now, the Davili's Air Conditioning Weather Station, it's 19.
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0: 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For some Aussie stuff, we've got the John Butler Trio and the song that really earned them their stripes. That's pretty good. Right after Harry and Ella Henderson. It's not about the money, money, money. Different song, but same sentiment here on Magic. Oh.

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1: 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So much to do around the Riverland, and I reckon Thursday afternoon you can get your dancing shoes on now. Bruno Mars is coming for James Brown nice and early in the next hour. It's, of course, non-stop 10 in a row, thanks to Ray Wyatt Riverland after your national news, sport and weather.
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2: 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Now.
14: Hey there, I'm Brooke Seychelle. Jackie Lambie has doubled down on her tirade against Pauline Hanson, calling the One Nation leader no friend of Australian veterans. Hanson has refused to apologise for a cartoon video that refers to veteran Andrew Hastie as a traitor 8 times. The independent senator and former veteran herself has told News 24 she's disgusted.
15: Anybody that hides behind a cartoon and goes after a veteran and calls them a traitor, a paranoid traitor and a washed up gutless maggot, I have to say you're a bloody maggot yourself and you're a coward.
14: Meanwhile, the boss of Westpac is warning house prices will rise next year as Australia faces a chronic supply shortage. Anthony Miller is pleading with the federal government to focus on boosting housing supply rather than appealing to buyer demand. He warns house prices could rise by 3% next year. Overseas, Donald Trump has addressed the Republican National Convention in Dallas today. It comes after an approval poll revealed he was losing favour among American voters. But he's used the address to attack the Democrats.
0: Our country is going through hell. You will be going through hell just like you did just 2 years ago. We went through hell. We were a laughingstock all over the world. We were laughing. They don't laugh at us anymore, do they?
14: And Billy Joel has reassured fans he's not going anywhere after undergoing brain surgery. The 77-year-old was diagnosed with a rare condition last year that leads to a buildup of fluid in the skull.
2: 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Magic 931 Sport. Now.
14: Wayne Bennett reckons it's great to have David Fifita back at his ferocious best as Souths and the Knights square off in tomorrow's NRL elimination final at the SFS. The back rower has shrugged off injury battles and overcome personal grief. The Bunnies coach says he's shown a ton of resilience through a tumultuous few years.
16: Well, I probably saw the dark days and that with his performances and probably things that he said off the field and that, but he's in a good place now and he's playing the football we all know he's capable of, so I'm happy for him.
14: That's the latest in news and sport.
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1: Clear this evening, then on Friday a sunny top of 22, then Saturday sunny for a top of 26, and Sunday looking mostly sunny but a top of 30 around the Riverland. Tonight we're going down to 4, and right now at the Davilly's Air Conditioning Weather Station, it's 19.
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1: Good afternoon. Today is, of course, Are You OK Day, and I remember last year, Are You OK? Had the conversation convoy at Renmark, and Tabby and I went along and I got a free bouncy ball that I bounced around the office so much that I'm pretty sure Tabby hid it from me and I've been banned from re-engaging this year. I'm going to have words with her tomorrow morning once she's back in with Zach on breakfast, 6 o'clock tomorrow, and the non-stop 10 in a row has already arrived for 3 o'clock. A nice, feel-good, certainly uplifting one from the Cranberries kicking us off. It's Dreams on Magic 931 with Rob.

Olivia nonstop 10 in a row on Magic. 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Stella Lefty there. Her dad's a billionaire and coming in the next 15, someone whose dad is Aussie icon Troy Cassidaly. I've got all I'm thinking about on the way via some 21 Pilots and launching into Crazy Town. It's Magic 931.

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0: Nelly across the Riverland at Magic 931 971 in the Riverland West and free on the iHeart app. That's so nice. We kicked off the hour with Cranberry's Dream, and that's another one just to round us out. Rob hanging around through your news, sport and weather, and back with more from 4. A big whoop for the $5,000 we've now raised for Wings for Life, going to the Riverland support group of the Royal Flying Doctor Service. I could spend 4 whole hours thanking every local business that's gotten involved, but I'll single out O'Brien's solicitors, who've put up for auction a basic will, enduring power of attorney and advanced care directive package for a couple valued at $1,100. Very important, obviously a difficult conversation to have, but a lot easier if you're getting charity auction rates and sneaking off with that one. Thanks again to O'Brien Solicitors supporting Wings for Life. If you're buying, selling a home, land or investment property, then you need a conveyancer. You need O'Brien Solicitors. This is
1: Australia. 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Either way, Ozmade is the place to hear fair dinkum Aussie music.

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13: 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Now.
20: Hey there, I'm Brooke Seychelle. Tasmanian Senator Jackie Lambie has fired off at Pauline Hanson again after the One Nation leader refused to delete a cartoon that called veteran Andrew Hastie a traitor. The independent senator and veteran herself tells News 24 Ms. Hanson has no idea of patriotism.
21: She's dividing this country. She is dividing it. She's not uniting it. She's an angry little woman with so much baggage on her that everybody else and her supporters think that is acceptable behaviour.
20: Meanwhile, the head of Instagram says he doesn't believe the social media platform is addictive in the wake of the Labor government's proposed digital duty of care bill. Adam Mosseri warns that turning the algorithm off on social media will overwhelm users and that chronological feeds will be worse for the average user. The Treasurer has blamed the ongoing war in the Middle East as one of the reasons driving up inflation. Speaking in Parliament today, Jim Chalmers says global uncertainty, rather than government spending, is forcing up interest rates.
3: The longer the war goes on, the more concerned people will be about that. It pushes up, the war in Iran pushes up expectations for interest rates, which then pushes up yields. In fact, in every major advanced economy right now, the market is pricing in interest rate increases.
20: And AI traffic lights will be trialled at two major roads in Brisbane next year. The technology will use the volume of traffic and queue lengths to calculate the best traffic light sequence and be used at 37 intersections.
6: 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Your next meal at the Big River Tavern could lead to a Mitsubishi Outlander.
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20: Frio is ready to get its finals campaign back on track in tomorrow's showdown with Geelong at Optus Stadium. Coach Justin Longmire says they've moved on from last week's shock loss to the Hawks.
22: Feel like we're ready to go. Feel like we bounced out of last week well, learnt the lessons we needed to, and yeah, I feel like players are really positive and keen to get out there and amends.
20: And the Sydney Sixers have landed a major recruiting coup, signing Kiwi T20 star Tim Seifert for the upcoming Big Bash season. That's the latest in news and sport.
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25: Clear this evening, then on Friday a sunny top of 22, then Saturday sunny for a top of 26, and Sunday looking mostly sunny but a top of 30 around the Riverland. Tonight we're going down to 4, and right now to the Billy's Air Conditioning Weather Station, it's 20.
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25: Two more sleeps until the RFL Grand Final and the netball, which we should point out, Alice from the front desk here at Magic is playing in the Netty Grand Final. But Zach and Tabby are focusing on the footy. Tomorrow morning, Tabby's birds, Percy and Jackson, will be in the studio, and they're going to pick a winner. You know, it's the sacrifices we make. The studio is going to be covered in bird seed, bird poo, and all in the name of helping you pick a winner responsibly. We'll get to non-stop 10 in a row to round out the day. 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We'll get to Alex Warren right after this from Sam Smith.

got all our ducks in a row. Yeah, and our hits too. Ray White Riverland as Magic's non-stop 10 in a row.

play at Magic and another cold one overnight, going down to 4 in the Riverland. How warm's your house? 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Before we go, another half a non-stop 10 to go, including the new one, Moving to the Sun, that is still so new I don't know how to say any of the artists' names. But you'll know it right after garbage. Tampa City, back to it. Self-aware at Magic 931.

0: Sun's out, may as well move to it across the Riverlands, home of the hits on Magic. 5 o'clock is approaching and anything could happen on Will and Woody.
1: Joe Jonas could be on the show. Let's just say it.
2: Yeah, I think
1: he could be.
2: Yeah, look.
1: The trail's hot since we've discovered that he actually was messaging us on TikTok and we've started comms again. I think we're a chance. He's in Australia this Friday. I think we very well could meet him.
0: Hey, Joe Jonas, big star. Hey now, you're an all-star. Get your game on. I said big star, not all-star. Hey now, you're a rock star. But I will allow it. Coming up in the next 15 minutes, getting out of the swamp and into your ears on Magic 931.
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0: there for Magic Across the Riverland. Your home of the hits, and back from 6 o'clock tomorrow on Breakfast with Zach and Tabby. We've raised $5,000 and more so far on Wings for Life. 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Everything is still running, and it's a nice time of the year in the Riverlands. Spring is sprunging, and we're getting out and about all the time and hands-on in the community. So do check out the socials, Magic931 on Facebook and Instagram, because, hey, we're out and about. Magic931, you have a wonderful night. We'll and Woody are, of course, up next.
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23: 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This is your news. Now.
26: Hey there, I'm Brooke Seychelle. One of Australia's former prime ministers has sounded the alarm on complacency growing throughout our country. Kevin Rudd has addressed the National Press Club today, calling for improvements in areas like AI, energy and the defence industry. The former Labor PM says Australia is no longer the lucky country.
27: It's my duty to report that the deep systemic forces now being unleashed across the world and now washing across our shores no longer afford us that luxury. We are now on borrowed time.
26: The majority of Aussies support the federal government's new digital duty of care laws. A poll by the Australia Institute has found 93% agree that online platforms should legally be required to make a safe environment and address harmful content. 4 in 5 believe companies should at least be fined for spreading dangerous content online. Former Australian of the Year Grace Tame has apologised over comments she made about sexual violence during the October 7 attacks. Tame says she sincerely apologises for any harm caused.
28: Comments I made on ABC Radio in March this year were misinterpreted to mean that I disbelieve Israeli survivors of sexual violence. This is not the case. I always have and always will stand with survivors of sexual violence.
26: And Aussie research has revealed it's not how many steps you take each day, but how fast you're walking. Monash and the University of Sydney finding a smaller step count can lower the risk of early death if paired with a quicker pace.
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26: Wayne Bennett is keeping expectations in check for Latrell Mitchell ahead of tomorrow's NRL elimination final against Newcastle at the SFS. The star centre is only 3 games into his return from injury for Souths, but Bennett has no doubt he can add some X factor.
29: Yeah, you know, he hasn't played a lot of football so in the last couple of months, so I'm not, my expectations are not high. I just want him to do his job and have the presence that he has, and he'll have that. So that's all I'm asking him for, nothing special.
26: That's the latest in news and sport.
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0: Clear this evening, then on Friday a sunny top of 22, then Saturday sunny for a top of 26, and Sunday looking mostly sunny but a top of 30 around the Riverland. Tonight we're going down to 4. And right now at the Davilly's Air Conditioning Weather Station, it's 19.

0: It's Will and Woody for Western Star.
1: Trying to hold Joe Jonas to a promise that he made us, Woods. A couple of years ago now, he came on the show to play Can You Hear It? He loved it. He had a great time. He reached out to us online. He said, boys, I love your game. Can I have a go? Beer or soft drink based on the sound of the can opening? Currently in a midlife crisis going through a divorce.
2: He didn't say that part.
1: That was obvious.
2: We assumed that.
1: That was obvious.
2: Anyway, within that game, he said this to us.
3: Will and Woody will be opening up for the Jonas Brothers when we perform in Australia. Two songs of my choosing and wardrobe of my choosing. And I'll just say you don't want to miss that show.
2: He will be performing at the NFL halftime show at the G on Friday. He might be listening right now. We don't know if he's arrived in Australia yet. So
1: I think we've had some mail that he may have arrived.
2: So hello, Joe, if you're listening, mate. Obviously, we want you to fulfill your promise that you made us. We've done heaps of things to try and get his attention. We had a sign in a Madison Square Garden show for him like 2 weeks ago. I'll talk about it more up next on Will and Woody.
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4: 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Magic 90.

0: It's Will and Woody for Western Star. Hey, right now, what are the best yes in music? The list is extensive. We keep going back to this. Today, I was like, we're done with that, guys. We've done this enough. But I'm not on the socials. I haven't been on social media for 5 years. Sexy Das.
1: Keep it coming.
0: He was like, mate, we're going again today.
2: People just love it. They love it online.
1: Lapping it up, boys.
0: He like, he froths this. And he's telling me there's millions of views on these clips. So we're a slave to the virus, Woods.
2: Bloody oath, mate. Give the people what they want. And they want more suggestions.
0: Absolutely, they do.
2: Best example of a yeah in a song. So call us with what you think is the best. Here's another little package of what we've had previously. Right, yeah.
3: Lord Tennis Court.
2: Strong, Vicky.
3: Four non-blondes, what's up?
2: Really strong.
3: It has to be Yeah by Usher.
2: No, yeah. No doubt. Awesome.
0: Four non-blondes for me, still winning.
2: Lord for me.
0: I don't think it gets any better than that. I think what categorizes it for me is like when everyone sings the yeah. Because it's the easiest line to sing.
2: Yeah, sure.
0: Everyone sings that song when it's karaoke day.
1: Can I chime in there? She's actually not saying yeah.
0: What's she saying?
1: All the comments have actually said she's not saying yeah.
0: What's she saying?
1: She's saying ya, ya, ya or something like that.
0: She says hey, yeah.
1: Yeah, she doesn't.
0: Yeah,
1: it's actually just continuing on the word hey.
0: I
2: once did a parody of that song, which was called Hey, Hey, Hey Fever. I think she does just say
0: it was a classic.
2: Because I once did a parody of that song, which was called

0: Brain 87. Yeah. This, I don't know how we've missed this one. Kelly Clarkson. That's a great yeah.
1: Did she say sex with you there?
0: No. She says, I'm so moving on.
1: Whoa.
0: And then she says, yeah, yeah.
1: Wow. How did I hear
0: that? Out to Zach Mazewski, who said, War, Edwin Starr.
1: Oh.
0: Yeah. What it is yeah. Good for. That's a great yeah.
1: That's a really good yeah.
0: Any Rush Hour fans, that is a great yeah.
1: It was good to say it.
0: Thanks, Zach. Mr. underscore Garcia, I'm loving these usernames. He's gone for Drew Hill. How deep is your love? Yeah.

0: again.
1: Yeah, wow. Plenty in that. Really good, yeah.
2: That inspired me. Does, you know, in the Thong Song by Cisco, does he say yeah?
1: Any Cisco, he said. Any Cisco. Any,
2: yes.
1: Cisco, Cisco hits the Thong yes. Song,
2: he really
1: Cisco
2: hits,
1: hits
2: yeah.
1: the yes hard. Button Pusher Tommy's going to work on that, okay, but I would okay, love cool. to hear that. I'm not sure if we've got the Thong Song in the system.
0: We don't have the Thong
1: I know
0: Song.
1: It's in really? Your, I know it's in your most played on Spotify, Woods, but can we get the Thong Song, please? Mark the package down.
0: Oh, here we go.
1: Oh, here we go. Yeah.

0: half a year there at the end.
1: Maybe we can find if there is a year in the thong song somewhere there. Hey, I_Evan5. G'day, I, Evan. He's gone for a classic by the Beastie Boys. Fight for your rights.
2: Yeah!
1: Kick it! That's a belter.
0: Yeah.
1: Great start to
0: just
1: a song.
0: The year at the start? Yeah, sure.
1: Just the year at the start. Yeah. Oh, you're not being on
0: I thought
1: that
0: it was
1: one.
0: Going back. Oh,
1: I don't know why we kept the audio the rest of the year. It's just the opening year. Just the opening year.
0: Just
1: I haven't heard this one. What's this one by TM Robinson _21? Ballroom Blitz. What is this? Dwight, what is this? Talk to me. Talk.
0: Good, yeah.
1: There you go. Great, yeah. Just some good ones here. All right. Button pusher. Tommy's got one.
3: I've got one. One for the gays. It's Kylie. Slow down and
1: dance with me. That's up.
0: Yeah. Oh, yeah.
1: Nice.
0: Yeah.
1: Slow.
0: Sexy, yeah. Sexy, yeah.
1: Super sexy, yeah. Mm. All righty.
0: What do you mean, one for the gays? I think the boys are enjoying that one too.
1: Will and Woody, we're talking the best year in music. If you'd like to join us, this is the third edition of the best year in music, Woods, because these are popping off. I keep trying to put it down, but Sexy Das walked in today. He's like, guys, we've got to go again. Got another. He's had 4 million views on this so far, Das.
4: Yeah, across all socials, that's around nuts. 4 mil.
3: Bloody hell.
1: Hey, so, but people keep finding these in places that I didn't know there was a year. This is from Lily White Woods.
0: Mm-hmm. Yeah.
1: A little bit of Avril Lavigne.
0: Yeah. The yeah into the
1: real 90s attitude, yeah, that one, isn't it?
0: Yeah, love it. Love it.
1: Chris _TinaSparkle said, it's Mbop Hansen.
0: Oh, yeah.
1: Banger.
0: God, people really, is the yeah overused in music? You have to ask the question now, don't you?
1: Oh, it goes again. That's another great yeah at the back end, isn't it? That's a good one. I'm sorry. That when he can you play that Mbop one from the start? Because I think the second one is when it really. So he's got that one.
0: Yeah.
1: And then he has a key change. Geez, he could sing high, this boy. This one.
0: Oh, wow. That's the middle one, isn't it?
1: And he's got another one. He does get another one towards the end as well. Taylor Hanson.
0: Yeah, Taylor.
1: Throwing down the years.
0: Still got it, Taylor.
1: It was a heartthrob, Taylor.
0: We had coffee with him last year.
1: There's another year there. And he goes again here. Hey, here we go.
0: Oh, wow.
1: I mean, they're good years.
0: Yeah, really good years.
1: Wow,
0: really
1: that's really taking the lead for me.
0: It's got a Taron.
1: That's an all-time chorus. That chorus, I mean, I'm not a huge Hanson guy. That chorus has got to be one of the best pop choruses ever written.
0: Bloody oath.
1: Has to be.
0: Still slaps today, Will. Good nice. Use of slap. Taron, nice. What song do you think has the best yeah?
5: Hi, boys. Just quickly, long time listener.

0: a first time caller. Love your work. Love everything you do.
1: Thanks, Taryn.
2: Thank you.
0: For me, it is Aerosmith. Don't Want to Miss a Thing with Steven Tyler towards the end. Just melts out the air.
2: Big song. Have it.
1: Oh, Taryn, because he gives everything to that year, doesn't he?
2: That's wild.
1: Everything. It doesn't leave anything out there. That reminds me of Blades of Glory for any movie fans.
3: It reminds me of Armageddon.
1: Yeah, just used in great films.
3: I don't know if this is necessarily a fan theory, but I once read that Liv Tyler, Steve Tyler's daughter, they were estranged from each other very early on, and she apparently went to an Aerosmith concert, saw him play that, and was like, "That's my dad."
1: Whoa.
3: And then they connected from there. Someone can check
1: I didn't
3: me
1: do
3: up.
1: A blood test or anything. That just went, nope, no need to do a blood test.
3: He had
1: a
3: few. He might have had a few, yeah.
1: Okay, let's go to Elaine
3: Elaine. He's a rock star. It was the 90s.
1: Elaine, what do you think has the best year in music?
4: I think it would have to be Billy Idol with Rebel Yell.
1: Yeah, with the Rebel Yell.
3: In the midnight hour. On your line. I didn't know we had any stealing listeners from gold these days. Good for us.
1: I thought there were more years. I thought if it's a subtle year. It's a subtle year, but we like a subtle year.
3: Good on you, Elaine. The subtle ones, Elaine, I think, are almost starting to impress me a little bit more. Years that I didn't know were there. I'm going to go to Troy, and then I'm going to come home with I think, another one, which is right up there for contention for the top spot for mine. But let's go to Troy. Troy, best year in music.
5: I reckon it'd have to be Redneck Woman by Gretchen Wilson.
3: Okay.
1: Hell yeah!
3: Oh. Nice, Troy.
1: I don't think we've ever played Gretchen Wilson on this station.
3: Wasn't it Gretchen?
2: Sorry, Troy. What's the song, Troy?
5: Redneck Woman.
3: Redneck Woman by Gretchen Wilson.
5: Correct.
3: Awesome. Great year, Troy.
1: So
3: good
1: much,
3: on you, Troy. Ken here at Stubby Holder for you.
1: Gretchen Wilson.
3: I swear to God, we're snagging gold listeners. I don't know. They've come out of the woodwork. Hey, okay. Final one here.
1: Yes.
3: Final one here.
1: Does it top Gretchen Wilson?
3: I think it just pips Wilson. This is an all-timer. Again, it's from the 90s, so it's right in my wheelhouse. All right, here we go. This is from Lolo_Weg online. Here you go. Have a listen.

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0: Will and Woody, hope you're having a wonderful drive home. Woods, I hate to say it, but I think Beyonce is going down the Taylor Swift slush fund style approach to selling things.
1: Oh.
0: Yeah, we all remember when Taylor released a record and then was like, guys, there's another record, and you had to buy them in two separate parts.
1: It's good money, though. Sorry, just to put the business hat on. Oh, like, I mean, it works. It doubles your money.
0: Chase that bread roll, girls, and good on them. And, as a billionaire and the wife of a billionaire, I think you need more of it.
1: Mm-hmm.
0: Now.
1: You'd need the money for generations. Need to set up the Carters for life.
0: Have a lot more respect for Beyonce than I do for Taylor Swift. So this actually does hurt me a little bit. But
1: what's she done?
0: Beyonce.
1: Yeah.
0: Who's actually a billionaire in and of herself now as well. Yeah. So they're all in it.
1: Yeah.
0: She's selling a box.
1: Yeah.
0: Just a box with nothing in it.
1: Uh-huh.
0: For $1,300.
1: $1,300? What's the box made of?
0: Timber.
1: Wooden box for $1,300.
0: $1,300.
1: What's the Beyonce factor?
0: So it's called a baykeeper collector's box.
1: Oh, clever. Like that.
0: Baykeeper. Very good.
1: Yeah, that's good.
0: Baykeeper, collector's box. Good. And the idea is it's lined with green velvet. Ooh. And the idea is, so it's basically just, it's a 14-inch pine wooden crate.
1: Yeah.
0: And the idea is that you put your Beyonce records in the crate.
1: Ah,
0: lined with green velvet.
1: Got it. Okay.
0: Inspired by the beauty of traditional beekeeper crates.
1: I'm not across beekeeper crates, but sounds great.
0: She's selling them for $1,300 each. No records in. Not a single vinyl in there. Not a single piece of her music in there.
1: You don't get like 10% off a vinyl if you buy the box. Surely you get a package.
0: No, in fact, if anything, you got to pay shipping.
1: Oh, right. Yeah. Okay.
0: Yeah.
1: To be fair,
0: she's only selling 500 of them.
1: That's smart too. That's what we should have done with the t-shirts. Sorry to make this about us.
0: We tried that. The DJ Will t-shirts. How many did we say to us?
2: I don't know.
1: We said there was.
0: He's getting raped across the coals at the moment. He's getting raped across the coals at the moment, Daz. He was doing refunds and everything.
1: I think we're in the red there, like aggressively in the red. So to be fair, like we can attack Queen Bee here all we like. But at
0: least you get the t-shirt. Like I would prefer a Beyonce t-shirt over a box.
1: Absolutely.
0: You just get a box.
1: Yeah,
0: I get it.
1: I get that. But if you and I could know that our boxes would sell well, we'd sell boxes, mate.
0: I'd love to sell some boxes. But look, we can't. She does.
1: She does.
0: $1,300
1: a
0: box.
1: And it works. It works for her.
0: And it's inspired me, Woods, because what I would like to do right now.
1: Hit me.
0: This is the sort of stuff that celebrities spend exorbitant amounts of money on that seems absolutely ridiculous. And I've got a list right now of some of the most ridiculous things that celebrities spend money on.
1: Awesome.
0: Shall we go through it?
1: Please.
0: Okay.
1: Just to confirm, this isn't stuff that celebrities have tried to sell. It's things they've bought.
0: This is actually just stuff they have.
1: Yeah, great. Nicolas Cage is great for this.
0: Okay.
1: Did you find him?
0: Let's kick off with Nicolas Cage.
1: I know most of his stuff.
0: Okay. How much is his dinosaur skull worth?
1: Oh, it's over $1 million, I'm pretty sure.
0: No.
1: Well, it wasn't over $1 million?
0: No. Close. No. $276,000 US.
1: Got a bargain. Got a bargain, Kate. I think he
0: turned out apparently that the skull had been illegally stolen from Mongolia, so he had to return it.
1: Oh, didn't get his money back?
0: No.
1: Oh, Nicholas. He also bought a cave. Anyway, he got into cave diving, so he bought the cave so he could cave dive nude.
0: Nick Cage diving is a bit of a thing. okay.
1: Yeah.
0: Kim and Kanye.
1: Yeah.
0: Their toilet seat.
1: Oh. Can you give me any more details about the toilet seat? Is it gold? Is it a gold seat? And would they travel with it?
0: It is gold.
1: King Charles used to travel with a...
0: It's gold.
1: King Charles used to travel with a toilet seat.
0: He did.
1: You know this.
0: He did.
1: Okay, Kim and Kanye, toilet seat, gold. $110,000 US.
0: It's a $750,000 toilet seat.
1: US?
0: US.
1: Holy... you'd love to... You'd love to do a poo.
0: Would you?
1: I'd feel anxious
0: the whole time, ruining something.
1: Oh, I think that'd be really special.
0: Okay. Fun Pusher Tommy's just put a Kanye West music gag in there, which I'm not going to attend to, but...
1: Ah, fair enough.
3: Watch the Throne. That's very funny.
1: I don't get it.
3: It's one of his record names.
1: Ah. Is he referring to his toilet seat?
0: That's why I didn't bring it up with you. I love that Tommy's put it in there, though. Probably my favourite item on the list. You're guessing how much these are. How much did Paris Hilton spend on her dog kennel.
1: Dog kennel.
0: It has. See, once, it has air conditioning.
1: Get lost.
0: Heating. Designer furniture.
1: That's awesome.
0: And a chandelier.
1: That's awesome.
0: Paris Hilton's dog kennel.
1: A lucky dog. Indoor or outdoor? As in, like, is it within her mansion or is it a full self-servicing unit outside of the house?
0: I'm going to say it's going to be inside. She's got one of those little bark-a-minute dogs, doesn't she?
4: A chihuahua?
0: Yeah.
4: I actually don't know what dog, but I would assume. Be, right?
5: she does, yeah.
1: She'd put it in her bag. She puts it in her bag all the time. I remember that from the
0: Sweet Life. It'd be a chihuahua or a Bichon Frise or something like that.
4: Yeah.
1: It's, right. How much is the kennel? Given that it's a full unit outside, I'm going to say this is 115 grand.
0: 325,000 US.
1: Holy moly. It's more than so many people's houses and apartments. Like, that is crazy.
0: Okay, last one. We're going to go to last one.
1: Oh, my Lord. Yes.
0: Drake's mattress.
1: He's a big loser. And I reckon he'd spend a lot on his mattress. Drake's mattress would be...
0: Sorry, just before you go on there. He is a big loser. And like...
1: the kind of guy who'd spend a lot on a mattress.
0: I read a story today that he... he's rented out a 98-room casa, like a estate, for a private date with a viral streamer called Pink Chew, who describes herself as a goth dream girl.
1: Awesome.
0: And he rented out a 200,000-square-foot gothic revival landmark just to hang out with her one-on-one.
1: That's a lot. That's a lot, Drake. Just pump the brakes, Drake. Just take her out for
0: a
1: drink.
0: He's just such a loser.
1: So, like, he hands out money at his shows. Like, that is so desperate.
0: Oh, sorry. She won. This woman, Pinchu, is going on a date with him because he did a 20v1 dating stream with just him.
1: What? As he dated 20 people?
0: As in, like, come date me. I'm Drake.
1: Oh, man.
2: He actually also bought her mum a house.
1: What?
2: Yeah, that same girl.
0: Pinchu.
2: Yep.
1: Drake. He just needs to do normal stuff.
0: Anyway,
1: to,
0: like, charm someone. He's not normal at all. He's not normal. What do you think his mattress is worth?
1: His mattress is worth $90,000 US.
0: His mattress? He sleeps on a luxury mattress. What do you reckon, Annalise?
4: I reckon $1 million.
0: He sleeps
1: $1 million for a mattress?
4: Yeah, because
0: is that US?
4: Be
0: is that US or is that Australian?
4: I think Australian. So US maybe 570K.
1: How big's the bed? Is it just a king size?
0: He sleeps on a luxury mattress.
1: Is it king?
0: Made by Grand Vivitus Mattresses. I don't know what this is. He's a Swedish bear maker. It's horsehair filled.
1: No, horsehair.
0: It's filled with horsehair.
1: Oh, no.
0: Drake's mattress, and Annalise was closer, 395,000 US.
1: You are joking.
4: That would smell so bad.
0: It doesn't smell like a horse.
4: It would smell
0: clean.
4: Like a horse.
1: It's in the mattress. It's not, like, covered in horse
0: clean.
1: Hair.
4: He's taking, like, you know, there's horse girls. He's a horse boy.
2: What?
1: Got him. Got that, Drake.
4: He's a horse boy.
1: You can use that, Kendrick. Got him.
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9: Hi, I'm Sally Pearson. The Opals have held off a fast-finishing Italy 82-80 to secure a quarter-final spot at the FIBA Women's World Cup. Isabel Borlase becomes just the fourth Australian player to chalk 30 points in a World Cup game. The Aussies are back on court early tomorrow to face Spain in the quarters. Women's tennis has a new world number one. Helena Rybakina fighting her way into the US Open semi-finals and ending Aryna Sabalenka's 99-week reign at the top. And Tassie has been handed an $800,000 war chest to lure AFLW talent.
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0: my dear. Will and Woody, hope you're having a great drive home, Woods.
1: Go. Be honest. Don't you rush me.
0: Yeah, well, you're dilly-dallying.
1: I'm not
0: dilly-dallying.
1: The reason I'm dilly-dallying and being delicate is because I know that you might have a bit of an emotional response to this.
0: Oh,
1: how are you feeling? Well, because honestly,
0: not good. Awful.
1: Okay.
0: On edge.
1: Feel like I still have to tell you this because I think it's... Okay. Oh, this is a bad time to bring this up because this is pretty emotional news for you in particular.
0: Is it the Radiohead tour announcement? Because I was emotional about that.
1: But that's in a good way, right? Positively about that. This is all negative. Oh. But I feel like it's just...
0: What's it to do with?
1: Okay.
0: No, just give me the... I'll tell you whether you can proceed or not based on the subject matter.
1: Okay, wine.
0: I think all my wine's safe. Carry on.
1: Well, it's actually not. So something that you're very, very passionate about...
0: What have you done?
1: I haven't done anything. Just let me speak. Something you're very passionate about is wine, particularly from the French region.
0: I like European wine. I wouldn't just say France.
1: It's a passion of yours, though. It's
0: I like wine.
1: You recently received a crate of wine, which you were very excited about dipping into. And when the team actually said, oh, wow, that sounds interesting, you went, oh, not for you guys.
0: It wasn't French, though. It was from Barolo.
1: Ah, okay.
0: Yes.
1: So it's all European wine you like.
0: Yes.
1: Okay. Will, French wine output is predicted to be the lowest in 30 years after heat waves and drought.
0: Yeah, I heard about this. Yeah, well, it's obviously affecting the Italians as well. Yeah, it's affecting all of Europe.
1: How are you feeling about that?
0: I'm fine. I mean, I've got at least 50 dozen.
1: Wow. Holy. That's a lot.
0: That was an exaggeration. But like, I've got enough.
1: You're sorted for three.
0: I've got a cache.
1: It's going to be a real effort to get through that wine. So this.
0: No. It's fine. I've actually got it fine. I've got It's all good. It's all temperature controlled. It's good.
1: Okay. Good to know. Are you at all concerned about the fact that, I mean, this is just basic economics here, because where this would hurt me would be the financial hit. The price of wine will obviously go up significantly.
0: Yeah.
1: Does that impact you at all?
0: Not at all, because then I'm sitting on more.
1: That's a good point, actually. Well done. Well done. Okay. I feel like you're putting on a bit of a front.
0: Yeah. Nah. Yeah. I'm not buying any French wine at the moment, so I'm okay with that. I'm okay with that.
1: I feel
0: a bit for them. Like, I really feel for them, for the winemakers.
1: Yeah. Drop the guard. Just take your mask off.
0: What do you want me to do?
1: Just put your guns down.
0: I'm not that upset about it.
1: Yeah, I can tell. Mate, I know you. I've known you for 25 years.
0: What do you want me to say?
1: And
0: What do you think
1: I don't want you to say
0: I'm not
1: anything.
0: Going home to Qantas Wines every night looking for French wine to import.
1: I
0: don't do that.
1: But what I want to do right now is help you out with a little bit of therapy.
0: Yeah. It's okay for men to cry, by the way. I just want to say that.
1: Yes. Yeah. So let it
0: in
1: out,
0: in general.
1: Mate. Let it out.
0: Yes, but I won't cry over French wine. All
1: the fact that the French wine output is dropping is obviously
0: going to
1: evoke some emotion.
0: Doesn't bother me.
1: Stop trying to put on your big man act.
0: It's
1: I know this hurts you. I think, though, for a bit of therapy right now.
0: Yeah.
1: It's very progressive, but a lot of therapists are using the mode of song.
0: Oh, yeah.
1: To help with emotion.
0: Oh, yeah.
1: So
0: who's doing that?
1: Heaps of...
0: What do you mean by song?
1: Just using singing in therapy sessions to engage with emotion.
0: Never heard of that.
1: Well, it's definitely happening.
0: Think that's bullshit.
1: Whoa. Well, let's try it. Defensive. Getting defensive. We're all saying that. I'm going to be honest with you. I wrote a whole song about you saying
0: really?
1: Goodbye to wine.
0: Oh, okay, great.
1: Goodbye to wine.
0: Go for it.
1: I was just going to do the chorus, but do you want to hear the whole thing?
0: Yeah, absolutely. You're going from the top. Is it a parody? Oh my God.
1: Okay, just let the tears flow. I'm singing this from your perspective.
0: Okay, I'm ready.
1: You never disappoint me or let me down. I like a tannin that is silky. When I drink you down, cry mate, cry. But is this the end or can I still buy a ton? I still want to get blind. I don't want to be done. I love my wine with an expensive bite. I drink out of a bowl late into the night. It can't be over, this I couldn't bear. This bloody heat wave just isn't fair. Goodbye, my lover. Au revoir, my red. It was lots of fun. I'd even trade wine for my son. Goodbye, my lover. Au revoir, my red. Looks like we are done. Cause you've been killed by the sun.
0: Oh, wow. Nice.
1: Adieu, mon amour. That's French for I love you.
0: No, it's not.
1: Is it not?
0: No.
1: How do you feel?
0: Good. Good.
1: Do you want to cry?
0: I know. I told you I'm sitting on cases that have just gone up in value.
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13: 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Now.
16: Hey, I'm Brooke Seychelle. A bloodbath on the Aussie stock market with $50 billion wiped off local shares this morning. It's the worst session in 6 months and comes off the back of heavy falls on Wall Street overnight. The communications minister has hit back at the opposition leader after he accused her of hiding behind grieving parents to justify Labor's social media penalties on big tech. Annika Wells has told Parliament the coalition isn't backing Aussie families and children.
17: The opposition had the opportunity to improve our social media minimum age laws. The opposition have chosen instead to fling their arms around One Nation and the platforms.
16: Meanwhile, the boss of Westpac is warning house prices will rise next year as Australia faces a chronic supply shortage. Anthony Miller is pleading with the federal government to focus on boosting housing supply rather than appealing to buyer demand. He warns house prices could rise by 3% next year. Overseas, Donald Trump's made an eye-watering promise to Americans ahead of the upcoming midterm elections.
3: If the Republicans win the House of Representatives and the United States Senate, I will issue a dividend to every adult citizen in the United States of America for $5,000.
16: The US president hasn't said how the money would be paid or where it had come from. And Apple has unveiled its newest generation of iPhones, including a foldable model. The iPhone Duo is set to be released next month with a $3,500 price tag.
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16: It's a boost for the Lions. Club veteran Dane Zorko has signed on for another year in Brisbane. The two-time premiership defender has signed a one-year extension. Zorko says he's looking forward to his 17th season.
8: I love this football club. They've been incredible for me and my family. And to be able to continue on into a 16th year is something pretty special and really proud of that as well.
16: And the first week of the NRL finals kicks off tomorrow when the Rabbitohs host the Knights at Allianz Stadium. That's the latest in news and sport.
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19: Clear this evening, then on Friday a sunny top of 22, then Saturday sunny for a top of 26, and Sunday looking mostly sunny but a top of 30 around the Riverland. Tonight we're going down to 4, and right now at the Davilly's Air Conditioning Weather Station, it's 17.

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2: Alrighty, playing the quiz today, we have got CC. Hey, CC.
3: Hey,
2: C.
3: Hey, guys. How you going?
2: Did you just go to call me CC?
3: I was about to call you CC. I'm so nervous.
2: It's so fine.
3: I lost my mind.
2: That's totally fine. I can be CC for you. That's no dramas.
4: That's one of my favourite nervous blunders is when you're so nervous that you call the other person.
2: Yeah.
4: CC, fear not. Woody once, for the first time Woody met Hamish Blake, he introduced himself as Hamish Blake.
2: It's a true story.
3: Oh, there you go. See, so I'm not the only one.
2: I said, I'm Hamish Blake. Who are you? And it was very weird. Anyway, CC, 30 seconds on the clock. Got to get 10 questions right. Can pass. Have to take your first answer. Good luck, CC.
3: Okay, let's go.
4: Here we go, CC. Are you always late or always early?
3: Early.
4: Give me an animal that has a pouch.
3: Kangaroo.
4: Name a Mike Myers movie.
3: Halloween.
4: What's something that goes well with cheese?
3: Sandwiches.
4: Give me a song by The Weeknd.
3: Pass.
4: What's 9 times 3?
3: 9, 18, 27.
4: Name an Australian celebrity chef.
3: Jamie Oliver.
4: One of Winnie the Pooh's friends.
3: Kanga.
4: Kanga. Yeah. I would have accepted Kanga.
2: Kanga.
5: You lose.
4: Rogue, so most people are going for Tigger, Eeyore, Piglet. But
2: yeah,
4: Kanga.
2: Kanga gets in there.
4: Kanga with his little baby Roo.
2: Yeah. Unlucky CC. Didn't quite get there. Oh.
4: Jamie Oliver's famously British, CC.
3: Okay,
4: guys, Jamie Oliver.
3: Gordon Ramsay, I was going to say that first.
2: Gordon Ramsay also...
4: Famously British.
3: Also British.
4: Yeah.
2: Hey, CC, do you know what country Joe Jonas is from?
3: Joe Jonas?
2: Yeah. Do you know who Joe Jonas is?
3: I know it's from the Jonas Brothers.
2: Yes.
4: Nice.
2: Yes.
4: Good start.
2: Don't worry about what country.
3: The Jonas Brothers on Disney Channel.
2: Yes.
3: I think it's from the US.
2: Yes.
4: Nice.
2: Yes, CC, he is. And look, CC, if you stay with us, Joe Jonas owes us a massive, massive promise. And apparently there is a huge update. Stay with us. It's Will and Woody.
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0: Hey, it's Will and Woody. Hope you're having a wonderful drive home. Woods, the hunt to hold Joe Jonas to his word, to get him to pay his debts. He promised this show, you and me, something after he played Can You Hear It? After he reached out to us and was like, can I play Can You Hear It? I love the look of the game. We gave him a crack. We let him play. He got the record and he was pumped, all right? But then he said to us this afterwards.
1: Will and Woody will be opening up for the Jonas Brothers when we perform in Australia. Two songs of my choosing and Wardrobe of my choosing. And I'll just say you don't want to miss that show.
2: Now, that show never happened.
0: No, that show never happened. But there is a Jonas Brothers show happening this Friday.
2: Yes, there is. And right now we are joined by Tim Tobito, who is the Senior Director of Global Event Presentation, Music and Entertainment at the NFL. This guy is a big dog. And he is hands-on involved with the Jonas Brothers halftime show that is happening this Friday, which you can watch on Netflix 7 and ESPN at 10:35 a.m. Tim, welcome to the show.
3: Thanks so much for having me. It sounds like so you guys are going to be the opening act then, right?
0: I was just about to hand you our rider, Tim.
3: Send over the rider. Send over what kind of equipment you need. I just need to know what kind of special effects you want, and we'll be ready to go.
2: I'm not good at reading sarcasm, Tim, but I assume this is a joke.
3: Oh, no, we'll take it. We'll take anything that works. We're just winging it out here.
0: So you heard what Joe said, though, Tim. So
3: I did.
0: Is there any...
3: I think I'm going to have to bring this up when I see Joe at rehearsal. It's going to be it's going to be my main focus here is like, forget everything else with the game. I have to tell him you owe a debt to Will and Woody.
0: Yes.
3: We all know Jonas Brothers always settle their debts.
0: Yes.
3: Right? That's a wrong family, but.
2: Let's go with it, though. It's the Jonases and the Lannisters, I believe, who have that rule. So when, you don't have to give too much away because I fully appreciate that security is a big thing, but when will you see Joe, Tim?
3: Shortly. We will, we'll see the whole group soon enough. I mean, we've been at work for plenty of time here. We've been at the stadium all day. I'm over here at the G right now going into our next leg of rehearsals. We've been rehearsing since, roughly about 7 o'clock this morning, all the different elements of the game. So, Whoa. Yeah, we'll see them soon enough.
0: Wowee. What time is rehearsal?
3: That one I'm not going to say. That one I will.
0: Okay. So do you think, Tim, that like even if we don't get the promise with Joe delivered to perform at the MCG in front of 100,000 people and probably tens of million people online, do you think there's a chance within his schedule that we can just get in, see the big guy, and just have some level of interaction within the schedule?
3: Yeah. I work on the show with them. That's more of a call for their management than me. So
0: okay.
3: I'm the NFL guy. We're working with them. That's more of a on their management end of things. So
0: are you gonna?
3: I wish I could help you. That's okay.
0: Will you actually mention us though?
3: Yeah, I'll bring it up. If I get the time, I'll bring it up.
2: He does. He definitely does know who we are. By the way, Tim, we are.
3: Yeah, if we, I'll bring it up. If I get the time, I'll bring it up.
0: That's he, huge. He does.

0: Hello, Woody. Hope you're having a great drive home, Woods. Joe Jonas promised this show, you and me, something after he played Can You Hear It? After he reached out to us and was like, can I play Can You Hear It? I love the look of the game. We gave him a crack. We let him play. He got the record and he was pumped. He said to us this afterwards.
1: Will and Woody will be opening up for the Jonas Brothers when we perform in Australia. Two songs of my choosing and Wardrobe of my choosing. And I'll just say you don't want to miss that show.
2: Now, that show never happened.
0: No, that show never happened. But there is a Jonas Brothers show happening this Friday.
2: Yes, there is. And right now we are joined by Tim Tobito, who is the Senior Director of Global Event Presentation, Music and Entertainment at the NFL. He follows us on TikTok and he actually just commented on a video that we posted on TikTok with a pretty confusing... Actually, you might be able to help us here. So we're basically calling him out a little bit on TikTok to be like, you need to pay your debts, right? And then he has commented on our video with a video of Christian Bale. It's just like Christian Bale's face and then it zooms in on Christian Bale's face. Is that an American thing? And what does that mean?
3: I'm not sure, but I'm not hip on the meme, so I'd have to ask my daughters. They're the ones who tell me, explain to me what's going on with that stuff. So
0: it's the same as us.
2: The other part of this, Tim, is so we're going to actually be at the game on Friday. Can't wait to obviously watch the game.
0: Can't wait to rub shoulders with you, Tim. Can't wait.
3: Well, awesome. Excited to have you guys.
2: Speaking of that, I mean, did you want to chuck a couple of AAA passes at us at all for the game?
3: We don't do all access at the at the NFL.
0: No worries.
2: We'll take 90% access.
3: We'll give you the 90% access.
2: Okay, cool. So the other part of this is, so if we can't get onto Joe through social media or, you know, his people, our other plan was to try and get his attention while he is performing the halftime show.
0: Yeah.
2: You would obviously know, given that you're doing the rehearsals and stuff, we're going to be on level one. That's where our seats are. Do you think there's any world that, like, he will see us in the crowd if we're holding a sign? And then the second part of that question is he performing to one side of the G, or is it like a 360 performance where he will look at the entire arena?
3: Yeah, I mean, the way we're building it out, it is directed towards the camera side of the stadium for sure. I mean, we're going to play to everyone in the building, but it is directed to the camera side of the stadium.
2: Okay.
0: Which end is that?
3: I have to look it up. I work off of tunnels. I know tunnel numbers.
0: Okay.
3: So I can tell you based on the tunnel numbers.
0: Okay.
3: And by where I sit, I say near side, far side. I can't tell you.
0: Okay. Okay.
2: Tim, could you tell it? So he will enter via a tunnel?
3: I think that's the only way to get out to the field.
2: Well, I just know, like,
0: we're sounding freakier and freakier. Maybe the big surprise
3: is we bring them in a hot air balloon.
0: Yeah, something like that.
2: Okay.
0: Yeah.
2: I know that, well, because Adele used to arrive at her concerts in a box. So, it has happened.
0: Yeah.
3: That's how I arrive in a box.
0: But not that we want to put Joe in a box either. I just want to confirm that. It's all friendly here. It's been so nice to meet you, Tim. Good luck for the game on Friday, for all the entertainment and everything you put together. I can't wait to see it. It's going to be special.
3: Great, guys. Thanks for having me.
0: Thanks, Tim. Thanks, so Tim. Nice to meet you.
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0: Will and Woody, we're back doing places to flirt.
1: Yes, yay or nay. 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It's technology, Will. It's technology. It's
0: yeah, they're all moving to the apps.
1: Anyway, the more we talk about this, the more we are realising that you are the Flirtmaster 5000.
0: Retired.
1: Retired.
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1: It makes you even more desirable in a weird way. It's like, God, he used to be good. It's like the start of any action movie where just like, we need you back, please.
0: Oh, that car, it's strange.
1: You've still got the muscle, though. You're making it very clear that you've still got the muscle. So I always ask you first. I've got junior producer Annalise in here as well, who's giving the girl's perspective as to whether it is an area where she wants to be approached. Mm. Here's another one for you. Now, I don't know how much you find yourself in this situation. Trying on clothes in a store.
0: Oh, I haven't done that in a long time.
1: Let's just take yourself there though. Hey, maybe.
0: What do you mean by like in the change rooms?
1: No, not the change room. I would say the woman in this scenario is clearly walking around the store trying to find a mirror.
0: And the woman is.
1: And she's checking out her top or maybe some
0: not
1: pants.
0: Not a good time.
1: And you happen to be in the store browsing sunglasses.
0: I'm going to actually pick up something that Annalise said the other day when we were talking about flirting with people at the beach.
1: Yes.
0: Very vulnerable space.
1: Uh-huh. Okay.
2: I tend to agree.
0: Your move has to be, you'd have to be getting red hot, smoldering eyes.
1: Yeah.
0: And maybe a finger beckon. Like, it'd have to be that obvious.
1: All right. So
0: it'd have to be like, I'm so keen to talk to you. Because that's, trying on clothes. I mean, I don't know what everyone else is. I don't know other women. I go clothes shopping with Sam occasionally, and I've never seen her more insecure than that.
1: Yeah. Okay. Annalise?
2: I would say that when I'm going clothes shopping, I'm going with purpose. I don't go often. I'm not a leisurely shopper. Yep. So, like, well, I am, but I don't have time. So when I am going, it's usually intentional.
1: Yeah.
2: And I don't have time to be, like, you know, trying to read the room and see whether Mick Hottie over there is, like, eyeing me off.
0: But if Mick Hott came over with a hot line.
2: Yeah, but it'd have to be pretty hot because I'm like, I'm so busy that I'm like.
0: Mick Hott comes over, absolutely bins it.
2: Yeah, but I'm probably not. I just don't
0: there
2: really want
0: there.
2: I don't
0: there
2: think
0: you
2: I
0: go.
2: Can.
0: Really? There
1: sorry,
0: you go. Even with Mick Hott.
1: Sorry, Mick Hott, 10 out of 10, walks over and just
0: Who's
1: goes.
0: Who's the 10 out of 10? McSteamy from Grey's Anatomy.
2: Yeah.
1: It's an old reference, but I like it. So McSteamy walks over and he says, "You look amazing in that dress. I hope you buy it," and then walks away.
0: Oh, that's good.
2: I'd buy the dress.
0: Yeah, it's good. That's good. Can we go back to this? I don't know. If everyone missed it, get it on the podcast. But the Flirtmaster 5000 move on the dance floor.
1: Yeah.
0: It's the same thing. It's the non-attached.
2: It's the delivery.
0: Yeah, you look great in that.
1: You look amazing. I'm going to walk
0: sticking
1: away.
0: Around.
1: I'm walking
0: you
1: away.
0: Definitely get that. You look amazing.
1: I'm just over here looking at wallets, by the way.
2: There's a fine line, though, but not making it creepy. It just has to be... Just had to say bang and then leave.
0: Yeah.
1: So it's almost like I felt compelled to say that. I'm going to leave you alone.
0: You look so good
1: in
0: that.
1: I felt compelled.
0: Definitely
1: you have to buy it.
0: What about if he goes
1: Here's
0: up?
1: My credit card.
0: What about if you already bought it? What about if you already bought it? What if he walks over and goes, "Hey, just bought that for you. Is that good, isn't it?"
1: Is that too much? Joe's wincing outside.
2: It feels too much, but.
1: Surely that's too much.
3: Too much, unless it's like Austin Butler.
0: Yeah, that's what I'm saying. But we've already agreed that the threshold is currently McCott. To be interrupted.
3: Yeah, but like with
0: change.
3: Someone famous, you know they're rich and they have this status, so you're kind of like, I would expect you to be a bit of an asshole.
1: Yeah.
3: So,
1: right, okay.
3: Love it.
0: You know, he's just like, he's moving through. He's Austin Butler. I bought you the dress. You look great. By the way, it doesn't bother me if you get back to me or not.
2: Oh, see,
0: you
2: I
0: know,
2: feel
0: like treat me, you know, just like dismiss me a little bit.
3: Oh, yeah.
2: But not too much.
1: Whoa. That's
0: right? It is.
1: Sorry. Is treat him mean, keep him keen? Is that still a thing that you are wanting kind of thing? Like,
3: I don't know if I'm wanting it, but you can definitely be too nice.
0: I'm sorry, but if you flip this, as a guy, and I don't want to get into an area that's, you know, seems too for you, because I know this is a
1: for
0: big
1: me.
0: Thing for you. Yeah. Getting treated badly by a really attractive woman is a real turn on.
1: Are you talking specifically for me, or are we just keeping this general? I'm going to move on.
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0: Will and Woody, guys, we're going to get out of here. Before we do, though, the post-show notes, the post-show meeting on the air. Bit of feedback for everyone. Surely the feedback here is in and around the absolute cock-up that has been the Joe Jonas affair so far.
1: Let's talk about it.
0: It has been a merry-go-round of absolute failures. Honestly.
2: That's fair. It's a great way to describe it.
1: Well, I'm not that kind of person. I'm a glass half full kind of guy.
2: I love that optimism. No one else sees it that way. But Joe Jonas, he made us a promise 2 years ago to perform at one of his concerts. That never happened. But we just feel like because he's doing the halftime show a kilometre away from here, that we can get Joe to come into this studio for an interview.
0: Yeah, he's promised us something. Yeah. We've been speaking to him online, guys.
2: All in. We've got a video, direct message. I think the direct message just address.
0: You were just saying, and then just, don't be desperate, and we're doing a video now.
2: You've manipulated me. You've completely changed
0: me. But Darcy was saying, don't be desperate. He's like, oh, who cares, man? Oh, yeah, we're making a bespoke video for you, but who cares?
2: He knows it's good for the clicks.
1: You'll move, Joe.
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19: Clear this evening, then on Friday a sunny top of 22, then Saturday sunny for a top of 26, and Sunday looking mostly sunny but a top of 30 around the Riverland. Tonight we're going down to 4, and right now at the Bibbilis Air Conditioning Weather Station, it's 13.
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9: Clear this evening, then on Friday a sunny top of 22, then Saturday sunny for a top of 26, and Sunday looking mostly sunny but a top of 30 around the Riverland. Tonight we're going down to 4.
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14: Clear this evening, then on Friday a sunny top of 22, then Saturday sunny for a top of 26, and Sunday looking mostly sunny but a top of 30 around the Riverland. Tonight we're going down to 4, and right now at the Davilly's Air Conditioning Weather Station, it's 11.
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5: Clear this evening, then on Friday a sunny top of 22, then Saturday sunny for a top of 26, and Sunday looking mostly sunny but a top of 30 around the Riverland. Tonight we're going down to 4, and right now at the Davili's Air Conditioning Weather Station, it's 5.
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2: 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What you hear can take you far from here. It can move you to dance, to run,

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7: Magic weather.
8: Clear this evening, then on Friday a sunny top of 22, then Saturday sunny for a top of 26, and Sunday looking mostly sunny but a top of 30 around the Riverland. Tonight we're going down to 4,
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5: Magic weather.
6: It'll be a sunny one across the Riverland today. Then on Saturday, sunny again for a top of 26. Warming up on Sunday for a mostly sunny top of 30. Then Monday, mostly sunny, 24 around the Riverland. 22 is the top today. Right now at the DeVillies Air Conditioning Weather Station, it's 3.
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10: It'll be a sunny one across the Riverland today. Then on Saturday, sunny again for a top of 26. Warming up on Sunday for a mostly sunny top of 30. Then Monday, mostly sunny, 24 around the Riverland. 22 is the top today. Right now at the Davilly's Air Conditioning Weather Station, it's 3.
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0: Phil and Woody, guys, we are in the car with you right now because they're replaying our best bits. This is this is an honour, really, that we get a second play at some stage during the day. Someone thinks we're doing the right thing.
1: And you might be on the way to a nightclub right now.
0: A nightclub?
1: And you're thinking to yourself, yeah, I went to a nightclub a while ago. I hated it.
0: Well, we went to a nightclub when I was DJing in Townsville.
1: I hated it so much.
0: Did you?
1: Nightclubs,
0: I played a great set.
1: You were amazing.
0: You said I did really well.
1: No, you were amazing. And you did incredibly well. And just know that I was in pain the entire time. Because it's just, nightclubs are so loud and busy.
0: Sensory overload.
1: It's a lot. But what I did notice, dancing. I forgot that you really need to think about what move you want to do before you go to the floor.
0: I just feel it out.
1: You feel it?
0: It looks a bit mechanical.
1: Well, what you were doing, the reason I'm bringing it up is because what you were bringing up on the decks was...
0: No, it's
1: not
0: my job to dance behind the decks. I just kind of salute up there. Yo, nice move up there.
1: Saluting was strange.
0: Because they do a lot of pointing and like, oh my God, I love you. So you're just going to be like, yeah, thumbs up, love you too.
1: You were doing a bit of raise the roof, though?
0: No, I didn't raise any roof.
1: I saw you raise the roof.
0: No.
1: It was a particularly
0: good. I did a couple of big crucifixes, you know, for a couple of big drops.
1: There you are.
0: A couple of big drops.
1: Yeah, there you are.
0: But I wasn't raising the... Are you talking about like the hand push-up?
1: Yeah, that's what you were doing.
0: Nah, mate, come on. You were just out there doing that dice move that
1: I've got nothing else.
0: I think it needs to be fixed.
1: I've got nothing else.
0: Anyway, maybe you should think about your dance move.
1: Well, that's what I'm saying.
0: Raising the roof and the dice move.
1: Not good.
0: No.
1: I think just two fists side to side. That's it. I think I try too hard. I'm always dropping it low, and I think it's just...
0: I think it's good. I think women appreciate... I can ask Joe, our EP, who's also in here in the middle. What do you think about men trying hard on the dance floor?
2: Hot.
0: Yeah, I told you. It's good to put in a bit of effort. It's like, wow, cool.
1: Did
0: Woody go a bit hard at the club the other weekend?
1: I dropped it low at one stage.
2: Yeah, you were like, you have the same move that you do. I would advise shake it up a little bit.
1: That's home base.
0: I said everyone knows that you think about your move beforehand because you do it too often.
1: That's home base. It's just side to side. It's just, and this thing to yourself.
2: Little arm up.
1: Little cheeky one. Hello, here he is. And then just thinking to myself, when can I go home?
2: You put on too much of a face of like, I'm having fun, I swear.
1: Yeah, a lot of that too. Because inside, not having a good
2: time. Hating it.
1: I'm literally thinking to myself, how long do I have to stay here?
0: I know that. All right, the best bits from yesterday's show here on Will and Woody. Magic 93.1.

0: 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I'm done. 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
2: Magic.

0: Nothing good happens after midnight, except these two. It's Will and Woody keeping you up.
1: Hey, right now, what are the best yes in music? 13 1065, or please text us 0429 13 1065. The list is extensive. We keep coming back to this. Today, I was like, we're done with that, guys. We've done this enough. But I'm not on the socials. I haven't been on social media for 5 years. Sexy Das.
2: Keep it coming.
1: He was like, mate, we're going again today.
3: People just love it. They love it online.
2: Lapping it up, boys.
1: He like, gee, froths this. And he's telling me there's millions of views on these clips. So we're a slave to the virus, Woods.
4: Bloody oath, mate. Give the people what they want, and they want more suggestions.
1: Absolutely, they do.
4: Best example of a yeah in a song. So 13 1065 is the number. Call us with what you think is the best. Here's another little package of what we've had previously. Right, yeah.
5: Lord Tennis Court.
4: Strong, Vicky.
5: Or Non-Blondes, What's Up?
4: Really strong.
5: It has to be Yeah by Usher.
4: No, yeah. No doubt.
1: Awesome. Four Non-Blondes for me, still winning.
4: Lord for me.
1: I don't think it gets any better than that. I think what categorizes it for me is like when everyone sings the yeah. Because it's the easiest line to sing.
4: Sure.
1: Everyone sings that song when it's karaoke day.
2: Can I chime in there? She's actually not saying yeah.
1: What's she saying?
2: All the comments actually said she's not saying yeah.
1: What's she saying?
2: She's saying yeah, yeah, yeah, or something like that.
1: She says, hey, yeah.
2: Yeah, she doesn't.
1: Yeah,
2: it's actually just continuing on the word hey.
1: Oh, no, because I
4: once did a parody of that song, which was called Hey, Hey, Hey Fever. I think she does just say.
1: And that was a classic.
4: It was a classic.
1: Get them the archive.
4: It was a classic. Yeah. It becomes a yeah.
1: It's a yeah.
4: It evolves from a hey to a yeah. I think it is.
2: That's up to the comments, man. It wasn't me.
1: Oh, Darcy, this is what's wrong with your generation. You've lost your independence. You've lost your power to think for yourselves.
4: Speaking of comments, though, we do have some suggestions coming through online that you want to throw in.
1: Suggestions, Woods. Again, 13 1065. If you've got one and you've got a best yeah ever in music, let's go. Okay, so the first one here is from MBrain87. Yeah. I don't know how we've missed this one. Kelly Clarkson. That's a great yeah.
4: Did she say sex with you there?
1: No, she says I'm so moving on.
4: Whoa.
1: And then she says yeah, yeah.
4: Wow. How did I hear that?
1: Out to Zach Mazewski, who said War, Edwin Starr.
4: Oh.
1: Yeah. That's a great yeah.
4: That's a really good yeah.
1: Any Rush Hour fans, that is a great yeah.
4: It was good to say it.
1: Thanks, Zach. Mr. _ Garcia, I'm loving these usernames. He's gone for Drew Hill, How Deep Is Your Love? Yeah.

0: Oh, yeah.
1: He goes again.
0: Yeah, wow. Plenty in that. Really good, yeah.
2: That inspired me. Does, you know, in the Thong Song by Cisco, does he say yeah?
0: Any Cisco, he said. Any Cisco. Any,
2: yes.
0: Cisco, Cisco hits Thong the Song, yes.
2: He really
0: Cisco
2: hits,
0: hits
2: yeah.
0: the yes hard. Button Pusher Tommy's going to work on that, okay, but I would love cool. to hear that. I'm not sure if I've got the Thong Song in the system.
1: We don't have the Thong Song.
0: I know it's
1: song.
0: In really? Your. I know it's in your most played on Spotify, Woods, but song, can we get the Thong song, please? Mark the package down.
3: Oh, here we go.
0: Oh, here we go. Yeah.

0: a half a year there at the end.
1: Maybe we can find if there is a year in the thong song somewhere there. Hey, I_Evan5. G'day, I, Evan. He's gone for a classic by the Beastie Boys. Fight for Your Right.
2: Yeah!
1: That's a belter.
0: Yeah.
1: Great start to
0: just
1: a song.
0: Just the year at the start? Yeah, sure.
1: Just the year at the start. Yep. Oh, you're not being on that
0: I thought
1: that
0: it was
1: one.
0: Going back. Oh, no.
1: I know why we kept the audio the rest of the year. It's just the opening year. Just the opening year.
0: Just because I left this microphone
1: one. What's this
0: on?
1: One by TM Robinson underscore 21? Ballroom Blitz. What is this? What is this? Talk to me.
0: Good, yeah.
1: There you go. Great, yeah. Just some good ones here. All right. 13-106-5, if you've got one. Button pusher. Tommy's got one.
3: I've got one. One for the gays. It's Kylie. Slow down and
1: dance with me. That's up.
0: Yeah. Oh, yeah.
1: Nice.
0: Yeah. Sexy, yeah. Sexy, yeah.
1: Super sexy, yeah. Mm. All righty, we will.
0: What do you mean, one for the gays? I think the boys are enjoying that one too.
1: All right. 13-106-5. What is the best year in music? This is round three.
3: Whoa.
1: I would love to put it down after this. I'd love to move on, but we just keep providing. There's so many.
0: Someone finish it. Give us the best year.
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0: 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Will and Woody keeping you up.
1: 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This is the third edition of the best year in music, Woods, because these are popping off. I keep trying to put it down, but Sexy Das walked in today. He's like, guys, we've got to go again. We've got another. He's had 4 million views on this so far, Das.
2: Yeah, across all socials, that's around nuts. 4 mil.
3: Bloody hell.
1: Hey, so, but they keep people keep finding these in places that I didn't know there was a year. This is from Lily White Woods.
3: Mm-hmm. Yeah.
1: A little bit of Avril Lavigne.
3: Yeah. The yeah, yeah into the
1: real
3: oh.
1: 90s attitude. Yeah, that one, isn't it?
3: Yeah, love it. Love it. I liked
1: it. Chris underscore Tina Sparkle said, it's Mbop Hansen.
3: Oh, yeah.
1: Banger.
3: People really, they, I mean, is the yeah overused in music? You have to ask the question now, don't you?
1: Oh, it goes again. That's another great yeah at the back end, isn't it? That's a good one. I'm sorry. That when he, can you play that Mbop one from the start? Because I think the second one is when it really, so he's got that one.
3: Yeah.
1: And then he has a key change. Geez, he could sing high, this boy. This one.
3: Oh, wow. That's the middle one, isn't it?
1: And he's got another one. He does get another one towards the end as well. Taylor Hanson.
3: Yeah, Taylor.
1: Throwing down the years.
3: Still got it, Taylor.
1: It was a heartthrob, Taylor.
3: We had coffee with him last year.
1: There's another year there. And he goes again here. Hey, here we go.
3: Oh, that's, wow.
1: I mean, they're good years.
3: Yeah, really good years.
1: Wow,
3: really,
1: that's really taking the lead for me.
3: It's got a
1: Taron. That's an
3: here.
1: All-time chorus. That chorus, I mean, I'm not a huge Hanson guy. That chorus has got to be one of the best pop choruses ever written.
3: Bloody oath.
1: Has to be.
3: Still slaps today, Will. Taron here on 131065. Nice. Good nice. Use of slap. Taron, nice. What song do you think has the best yeah?
4: Hi, boys. Just quickly, long-time listener, first-time caller. Love your work. Love thanks. Everything you do.
3: Thanks, Taron.
4: Thank you. For me, it is Aerosmith, Don't Want to Miss a Thing, with Steven Tyler towards the end. Just melts out the air.
1: Big song. Have it.
3: Oh, Taron, because he gives everything to that year, doesn't he?
1: That's wild.
4: Everything.
3: It's all. It doesn't leave anything out there. That reminds me of Blades of Glory for any movie fans.
1: It reminds
3: there.
1: Me of Armageddon.
3: Yeah, just used in great films.
1: I don't know if this is necessarily a fan theory, but I once read that Liv Tyler, Steve Tyler's daughter, they were estranged from each other very early on, and she apparently went to an Aerosmith concert, saw him play that, and was like, that's my dad.
3: Whoa.
1: And then they connected from there. Someone can check
3: I didn't
1: me
3: do
1: up.
3: A blood test or anything. I just went, nope, no need to do a blood test.
1: He had a few. He might have had a few, yeah.
3: Okay, let's go to Elaine here.
1: He's a rock star. It was the 90s.
3: 131065. Elaine, what do you think has the best year in music?
5: I think it would have to be Billy Idol with Rebel Yell.
3: Yeah, with what? With the Rebel Yell. Oh.
1: In the midnight hour. New Elaine. I didn't know we had any stealing listeners from gold these days. Good for us.
3: I thought there were more years. I thought it's a subtle year.
1: Now,
3: a subtle year, but we like a subtle year.
1: Good on you, Elaine. The subtle thanks, ones, Elaine. I think, are almost starting to impress me a little bit more. Years that I didn't know were there. Mm. I'm going to go to Troy, and then I'm going to come home with I think, another one, which is right up there for contention for the top spot for mine. But let's go to Troy. Troy, best year in music.
6: I reckon it'd have to be Redneck Woman by Gretchen Wilson.
1: Hell yeah! Oh. Nice, Troy.
3: I don't think we've ever played Gretchen Wilson on this station.
1: Wasn't it Gretchen? Sorry, Troy. What's the song, Troy?
6: Redneck Woman.
1: Redneck Woman by Gretchen Wilson.
6: Correct.
1: Awesome. Oh, great
3: thank
1: year,
3: you
1: Troy.
3: So
1: good
3: much,
1: on you, Troy. Ken here at Stubby Holder for you.
3: Gretchen.
1: I swear to God,
3: Wilson.
1: We're snagging gold listeners. I don't know. They've come out of the woodwork. Hey, okay. Final one here.
3: Yes.
1: Final
3: yes.
1: one
3: talk
1: here.
3: To me. Is it top Gretchen Wilson?
1: I think just Pips Wilson. This is an all time. Again, it's from the 90s, so it's right in my wheelhouse. All right, here we go. This is from Lolo underscore Weg online. Here you go. Have a listen. Iconic Yeah. Another round of Iconic Yes. Thank you so much to everyone that called in.
3: Get online if you want to add one. If you couldn't get on air with us,
1: yes.
3: Go to Will and Woody Instagram or TikTok.
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2: 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This is Australia. More Aussie than wearing your cozy because you ran out of undies. 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
1: The wound heals, but it never does. That's because you at war with love.

0: The dead of night comes alive. It's Will and Woody keeping you up.
1: Woods, we're playing a classic game of dumb shit that celebrities have bought for a crazy amount of money. Give me that game show music button, dummy. Okay. Right now, Woods, we're up to probably my favourite item on the list. You're guessing how much these are. How much did Paris Hilton spend on her dog kennel?
2: Dog kennel.
1: It has air conditioning.
2: Get lost.
1: Heating. Designer furniture.
2: That's awesome.
1: And a chandelier.
2: That's awesome.
1: Paris Hilton's dog kennel.
2: A lucky dog. Indoor or outdoor? As in, like, is it within her mansion or is it a full self-servicing unit outside of the house?
1: I'm going to say it's going to be inside. She's got one of those little bark a minute, little shit boxes dogs, doesn't she?
3: A chihuahua?
1: Yeah.
3: I actually don't know what dog, but I would assume. Be, right?
4: she does.
2: She'd put it in her bag. She puts it in her bag all the time. I remember that from the sweet
1: life. It'd be a chihuahua or a Bichon Frise or something like that.
3: Yeah. It's,
2: right. How much is the kennel? Given that it's a full unit outside, I'm going to say this is 115 grand.
1: 325,000 US.
2: Holy moly. It's more than so many people's houses and apartments. Like, that is crazy.
1: Okay, last one. We're going to go to last one.
2: Oh, my Lord. Yes.
1: Drake's mattress.
2: He's a big loser. And I reckon he'd spend a lot on his mattress. Drake's mattress would be...
1: Sorry, just before you go on there, he is a big loser. And
2: the kind of guy who'd spend a lot on a mattress.
1: I read a story today that he's rented out a 98-room casa, like an estate, for a private date with a viral streamer called Pink Chew, who describes herself as a goth dream girl.
2: Awesome.
1: And he rented out a 200,000-square-foot gothic revival landmark just to hang out with her one-on-one.
2: That's a lot. That's a lot, Drake. Just pump the brakes, Drake. Just take her out for a drink.
1: He's just such a loser.
2: So, like, he hands out money at his shows. Like, that is so desperate.
1: Oh, sorry. She won. This woman, Pinchu, is going on a date with him because he did a 20v1 dating stream with just him.
2: What? As he dated 20 people.
1: As in, like, come date me. I'm Drake.
2: Oh, man.
5: He actually also bought her mum a house.
2: What?
5: Yeah, that same girl.
1: Pink Chew.
5: Yep.
2: Drake. He just needs to do normal stuff.
1: Anyway,
2: to, like, what's charm someone.
1: He's not normal at all. He's hence, not normal what do you think his mattress is
2: his
1: worth?
2: His mattress is worth $90,000 US.
1: His mattress? He sleeps on a luxury mattress. What do you reckon, Annalise?
3: I reckon one mil.
1: He sleeps
2: one million
1: on
2: dollars for a mattress.
3: Yeah, because
1: is that
3: it could
1: US?
3: Be
1: is that US or is that?
2: Oh, true.
1: Australian.
3: I think Australian. So US maybe 570k.
2: How big's the bed? Is it just a king size?
1: He sleeps on a luxury mattress.
2: Is it king?
1: Made by Grand Vivitas Mattresses. I don't know what this is. He's a Swedish bear maker. It's horsehair filled.
2: No, horsehair.
1: It's filled with horsehair.
2: Oh. No.
1: Drake's mattress, Drake. And Annalise was closer, 395,000 US.
2: You are joking.
3: That would smell so bad.
1: It doesn't smell like a horse.
3: It would
1: it's
3: smell
1: clean.
3: Like a horse.
2: It's in
3: clean.
2: The mattress. It's not like covered in horse.
1: It's clean.
2: Hair.
3: He's taking, like, you know, there's horse girls. Huh? He's a horse boy.
5: What?
2: Got him. Got that, Drake.
3: He's a horse boy.
2: You can use that, Kendrick. Got him.
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11: It'll be a sunny one across the Riverland today. Then on Saturday, sunny again for a top of 26. Warming up on Sunday for a mostly sunny top of 30. Then Monday, mostly sunny, 24 around the Riverland. 22 is the top today. And right now at the DeVillies Air Conditioning Weather Station, it's 2.
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0: Hey, it's Will and Woody. I don't know why you'd be out. You might be on the way to the next club.
1: Oh, it's a little in betweener.
0: At this
1: little
0: point.
1: In betweener. Thinking about what you want to order.
0: Yep.
1: Here's our best bits from yesterday's show. Enjoy, Will and Woody.
2: This is the Riverlands Magic 931, home of the hits.

0: up early. It's Will and Woody keeping you up.
1: Be honest. Don't you rush me.
2: Yeah, well, you're dilly-dallying. I'm not dilly-dallying.
1: The reason I'm dilly-dallying and being delicate is because I know that you might have a bit of an emotional response to this.
2: Oh,
1: how are you feeling? Wow. Because honestly,
2: awful.
1: Okay.
2: On edge.
1: Feel like I still have to tell you this because I think it's... Okay. Oh, this is a bad time to bring this up because this is pretty emotional news for you in particular.
2: Is it the Radiohead tour announcement? Because I was emotional about that.
1: But that's in a good way, right? Positively about that. This is all negative. Oh. But I feel like it's just...
2: What's it to do with?
1: Okay.
2: No, just give me the... I'll tell you whether you can proceed or not based on the subject matter.
1: Okay, wine.
2: I think all my wine's safe. Carry on.
1: Well, it's actually not. So something that you're very, very passionate about...
2: What have you done?
1: So, I haven't done anything. Just let me speak. Something you're very passionate about is wine, particularly from the French region.
2: I like European wine. I wouldn't just say France.
1: It's a passion of yours, though.
2: I like wine.
1: You recently received a crate of wine, which you were very excited about dipping into. And when the team actually said, oh, wow, that sounds interesting, you went, oh, not for you guys.
2: It wasn't French, though. It was from Barolo.
1: Ah, okay. Yes. So it's all European wine you like.
2: Yes.
1: Okay. Will, French wine output is predicted to be the lowest in 30 years after heat waves and drought.
2: Yeah, I heard about this. Yeah, well, it's obviously affecting the Italians as well. Yeah, it's affecting all of Europe.
1: How are you feeling about that?
2: I'm fine. I mean, I've got at least 50 dozen.
1: Wow. Holy. That's a lot of wine.
2: That was an exaggeration. So, but like I've got enough.
1: You're sorted for three. I've
2: got a cache.
1: It's going to be a real effort to get through that wine. So this.
2: No. It's fine. I've actually got it fine. I've got it's all good. It's all temperature controlled. It's good.
1: Okay. Good to know. Are you at all concerned about the fact that, I mean, this is just basic economics here, because where this would hurt me would be the financial hit. The price of wine will obviously go up significantly.
2: Yeah.
1: Does that impact you at all?
2: Not at all, because then I'm sitting on more.
1: That's a good point, actually. Well done. Well done. Okay. I feel like you're putting on a bit of a front.
2: Yeah. Nah. Yeah. I'm not buying any French wine at the moment, so I'm okay with that. I'm okay with that.
1: I
2: feel a bit for them. Like, I really feel for them, for the winemakers.
1: Yeah. Drop the guard. Just take your mask off.
2: What do you want me to do?
1: Just put your guns down.
2: I'm not that upset about it.
1: Yeah, I can tell. Mate, I know you. I've known you for 25 years.
2: What do you want me to say?
1: And I'm devastated.
2: What do you think
1: I don't want you to say
2: I'm not
1: anything.
2: Going home to Qantas Wines every night looking for French wine to import.
1: Dude, you do,
2: I
1: actually.
2: Don't do that.
1: You do, actually.
2: I don't do that.
1: But what I want to do right now is help you out with a little bit of therapy.
2: Yeah. It's okay for men to cry, by the way. I just want to say that.
1: Yes. Yeah. So let it
2: In
1: out,
2: In general.
1: Mate. Let it out.
2: Yes, but I won't cry over French wine. All
1: the
2: good.
1: Fact that the French wine output is dropping is obviously
2: doesn't bother me.
1: Some emotion
2: doesn't bother me.
1: Stop trying to put on your big man act.
2: That's
1: I know
2: fine.
1: This hurts you. I think though, for a bit of therapy right now.
2: Yeah,
1: it's very progressive, but a lot of therapists are using the mode of song.
2: Oh yeah,
1: to help with emotion.
2: Oh yeah.
1: So
2: who's doing that?
1: Heaps of.
2: What do you mean by song?
1: Just using singing in therapy sessions to engage with emotion.
2: Never heard of that.
1: Well, it's definitely happening.
2: Think that's bullshit.
1: Whoa. Well, let's try it. Defensive. Getting defensive. We're all saying that now. I just want to, I'm going to be honest with you. I wrote a whole song about you saying
2: really?
1: Goodbye to wine.
2: Oh, okay. Great.
1: Goodbye to wine.
2: Go for it.
1: I was just going to do the chorus, but do you want to hear the whole thing?
2: Yeah, absolutely. You're going from the top. Is it a parody? Oh my God.
1: Okay, just let the tears flow. I'm singing this from your perspective.
2: Okay, I'm ready.
1: You never disappoint me or let me down. I like a tannin that is silky. When I drink you down, cry, mate, cry. But is this the end? Or can I still buy a ton? I still want to get blind. I don't want to be done.
2: Drink
1: I love my wine with an expensive bite. I drink out of a bowl late into the night. It can't be over. This I couldn't bear. This bloody heat wave just isn't fair. Goodbye, my lover. Au revoir, my red. It was lots of fun. I'd even trade wine for my son. Oh. Goodbye, my lover. Au revoir, my red. Looks like we are done. Cause you've been killed by the sun.
2: Oh, wow. Nice.
1: Adieu, mon amour. That's French for I love you.
2: No, it's not.
1: Is it not?
2: No.
1: How do you feel?
2: Good. Good.
1: Do you want to cry?
2: I know. I told you I'm sitting on cases. And I've just gone up in value.
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0: Will and Woody, keeping you up.
1: The hunt to hold Joe Jonas to his word, to get him to pay his debts. He promised this show, you and me, something after he played Can You Hear It? After he reached out to us and was like, can I play Can You Hear It? I love the look of the game. We gave him a crack. We let him play. He got the record and he was pumped, all right? But then he said to us this afterwards.
2: Will and Woody will be opening up for the Jonas Brothers when we perform in Australia, two songs of my choosing and Wardrobe of my choosing. And I'll just say you don't want to miss that show.
3: Now, that show never happened.
1: No, that show never happened. But there is a Jonas Brothers show happening this Friday.
3: Yes, there is. And right now we are joined by Tim Tobito, who is the Senior Director of Global Event Presentation, Music and Entertainment at the NFL. This guy is a big dog. And he is hands-on involved with the Jonas Brothers halftime show that is happening this Friday, which you can watch on Netflix 7 and ESPN at 10:35 a.m. Tim, welcome to the show.
4: Thanks so much for having me. It sounds like so you guys are going to be the opening act then, right?
1: I was just about to hand you our rider, Tim.
4: Send over the rider. Send over what kind of equipment you need. I just need to know what kind of special effects you want, and we'll be ready to go.
3: I'm not good at reading sarcasm, Tim, but I assume this is a joke.
4: Oh no, we'll take it. We'll take anything that works. We're just winging it out here.
1: So you heard what Joe said, though, Tim. So
4: I did.
1: Is there any?
4: I think I'm gonna have to bring this up when I see Joe at rehearsal. It's gonna be the first.
1: Awesome.
4: It's gonna be my main focus here. Is like forget everything else with the game. I have to tell him you owe a debt to Will and Woody.
1: Yes,
4: we all know Jonas Brothers always settle their debts.
1: Yes,
4: right? That's a wrong family, but
3: let's go with it though. It's the Jonases and the Lannisters, I believe, who have that rule. So when you don't have to give too much away because I fully appreciate that security is a big thing. But when will you see Joe, Tim?
4: Shortly. We will, we'll see the whole group soon enough. I mean, we've been at work for plenty of time here. We've been at the stadium all day. I'm over here at the G right now going into our next leg of rehearsals. We've been rehearsing since, roughly about 7 o'clock this morning, all the different elements of the game. So yeah, we'll see them soon enough.
1: Wowee. What time is rehearsal?
4: That one I'm not going to say. That one I will.
1: Okay. So do you think, Tim, that like even if we don't get the promise with Joe delivered to perform at the MCG in front of 100,000 people and probably tens of million people online, do you think there's a chance within his schedule that we can just get in, see the big guy, and just have some level of interaction within the schedule?
4: Yeah. I work on the show with them. That's more of a call for their management than me. So
1: okay.
4: I'm the NFL guy. We're working with them. That's more of a on their management end of the thing. So
1: are you gonna? That's okay. Will you actually mention us though?
4: Yeah, I'll bring it up. If I get the time, I'll bring it up.
3: He does. He definitely does know who we are. By the way, Tim, we're not just freaks. He follows us on.
1: Well, we are freaks.

0: the best kick-ons you've ever been to. Will and Woody keeping you up.
1: Joe Jonas promised this show, you and me, something after he played Can You Hear It? After he reached out to us and was like, can I play Can You Hear It? I love the look of the game. We gave him a crack. We let him play. He got the record and he was pumped. He said to us this afterwards.
2: Will and Woody will be opening up for the Jonas Brothers when we perform in Australia. Two songs of my choosing and Wardrobe of my choosing. And I'll just say you don't want to miss that show.
3: Now, that show never happened.
1: No, that show never happened. But there is a Jonas Brothers show happening this Friday.
3: Yes, there is. And right now, we are joined by Tim Tobito, who is the Senior Director of Global Event Presentation, Music and Entertainment at the NFL. He follows us on TikTok, and he actually just commented on a video that we posted on TikTok with a pretty confusing... Actually, you might be able to help us here. So we're basically calling him out a little bit on TikTok to be like, you need to pay your debts, right? And then he has commented on our video with a video of Christian Bale. It's just like Christian Bale's face, and then it zooms in on Christian Bale's face. Is that an American thing, and what does that mean?
4: I'm not sure, but I'm not hip on the memes, so I don't know. I'd have to ask my daughters. They're the ones who tell me, explain to me what's going on with that stuff. So
3: it's the same as us. The other part of this, Tim, is so we're going to actually be at the game on Friday. Can't wait to obviously watch the game.
1: Can't wait to rub shoulders with you, Tim. Can't wait.
4: Well, awesome. Excited to have you guys.
3: Speaking of that, I mean, did you want to chuck a couple of AAA passes at us at all for the game?
4: We don't do all access at the NFL.
1: No worries.
3: We'll take 90% access.
4: We'll give you the 90%. We'll give you the 90% access.
3: Okay, cool. So the other part of this is, so if we can't get onto Joe through social media or, you know, his people, our other plan was to try and get his attention while he is performing the halftime show.
1: Yeah.
3: You would obviously know, given that you're doing the rehearsals and stuff, we're going to be on level one. That's where our seats are. Do you think there's any world that, like, he will see us in the crowd if we're holding a sign? And then the second part of that question is he performing to one side of the G, or is it like a 360 performance where he will look at the entire arena?
4: Yeah, I mean, the way we're building it out, it is directed towards the camera side of the stadium, for sure. I mean, we're going to play to everyone in the building, but it is directed to the camera side of the stadium.
3: Okay.
1: Which end is that?
4: I have to look it up. I work off of tunnels. I know tunnel numbers.
3: Okay.
4: So I can tell you based on the tunnel numbers.
3: Okay.
4: And where I sit, I say near side, far side, I can't tell you.
3: Okay. Tim, could you tell it? So he will enter via a tunnel?
4: I think that's the only way to get out to the field.
1: We're sounding freakier and freakier.
4: Maybe the big surprise is we bring them in a hot air balloon.
1: Yeah, something like that.
3: Okay.
1: Yeah.
3: Because Adele used to arrive at her concerts in a box. So, it has happened.
1: Yeah.
4: That's how I arrive in a box.
1: But not that we want to put Joe in a box either. I just want to confirm that. It's all friendly here. It's been so nice to meet you, Tim. Good luck for the game on Friday, for all the entertainment and everything you put together. I can't wait to see it. It's going to be special.
4: Great, guys. Thanks for having me.
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0: that just want to keep going. It's Will and Woody keeping you up.
1: Yay or nay, should this be a place to flirt or is it an area where you just should not approach someone? 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Yep. It's technology, Will. It's technology. It's
2: data. Yeah, they're all moving to the apps.
1: Anyway, the more we talk about this, the more we are realising that you are the Flirtmaster 5000.
2: Retired.
1: Retired.
2: Retired Flirtmaster 5000.
1: It makes you even more desirable in a weird way. It's like, God, he used to be good. It's like the start of any action movie where they're just like, we need you back, please.
2: It's strange,
1: you've still got the muscle, though. You're making it very clear that you've still got the muscle. So I always ask you first. I've got junior producer Annalise in here as well, who's giving the girl's perspective as to whether it is an area where she wants to be approached.
2: Mm.
1: Here's another one for you. Now, I don't know how much you find yourself in this situation. Trying on clothes in a store.
2: Oh, I haven't done that in a long time.
1: Let's just take yourself there, though. Man,
2: what do you mean by, like, in the change rooms?
1: No, not the change rooms. I would say the woman in this scenario is clearly walking around the store trying to find a mirror.
2: And she's
1: checking out her top or maybe some pants.
2: Not a good time.
3: Mm.
1: And you happen to be in the store browsing sunglasses.
2: I'm going to actually pick up something that Annalise said the other day when we were talking about flirting with people at the beach.
1: Yes.
2: Very vulnerable space.
1: Uh-huh. Okay.
3: Yes. I tend to agree.
2: Your move has to be, you'd have to be getting red hot, smouldering eyes.
1: Yeah.
2: And maybe a couple of a finger beckon. Like, it'd have to be that obvious.
1: All right.
2: I'm so keen to talk to you because that's like trying on clothes. I don't know what everyone else is. I don't know either women. I go clothes shopping with Sam occasionally and I've never seen her more insecure than that.
1: Yeah. Okay. Annalise?
3: I would say that when I'm going clothes shopping, I'm going with purpose. I don't go often. I'm not a leisurely shopper. Yeah. So like, well, I am, but I don't have time. So when I am going, it's usually intentional.
1: Yeah.
3: I don't have time to be like, you know, trying to read the room and see whether Mick Hottie over there is like eyeing me off.
2: But if McCott came over with a hot line.
3: Yeah, but it'd have to be pretty hot because I'm like, I'm so busy that I'm like.
2: McCott comes over, absolutely bins it.
3: Yeah, but I'm probably not. I just don't there really
2: go.
3: Want him there.
2: That,
3: I don't
2: there
3: think
2: you
3: I
2: go.
3: Can.
2: Really? There
1: sorry,
2: you go. Even
1: yeah.
2: with
1: sorry,
2: McCott.
1: If, sorry, McCott, 10 out yeah. of 10, walks over and just
2: who's
1: goes.
2: Who's the 10 out of 10? McSteamy from Grey's Anatomy.
3: Yeah.
1: It's an old reference, but I like it. So McSteamy walks over and he says, "You look amazing in that dress. I hope you buy it," and then walks away.
2: Oh, that's good.
3: I'd buy the dress.
2: Yeah, it's good. That's good. Can we go back to this? I don't know. If everyone missed it, get it on the podcast. But the Flirtmaster 5000 move on the dance floor.
1: Yeah.
2: It's the same thing. It's the non-attached.
3: It's the delivery.
2: Yeah, you look
3: it's
2: great
3: important.
2: In that.
1: You look amazing. I'm going to walk
2: sticking
1: away.
2: Around.
1: I'm walking away.
2: Definitely get that. You look amazing.
1: I'm just over here looking at wallets, by the way.
3: There's a fine line, though, but not making it creepy. It just has to be... Just had to say bang and then leave.
2: Yeah.
1: So it's almost like I felt compelled to say that. I'm going to leave you alone.
2: You look so good in that.
1: I felt compelled.
2: Definitely
1: you have to buy it.
2: What about if he goes
1: here's
2: up?
1: Here's my credit card.
2: What about if you already bought it? What about if you already bought it? What if he walks over and goes, "Hey, just bought that for you. You look that good in it."
1: Is that too much? Joe's wincing outside.
3: It feels too much, but.
1: Surely that's too much.
4: Too much, unless it's like Austin Butler.
2: Yeah, that's what I'm saying. Okay, but we've already agreed that the threshold is currently McCott. To be interrupted.
4: Yeah, but like with
2: change.
4: Someone famous, you know they're rich and they have this status. Yeah, so you're kind of like, I would expect you to be a bit of an asshole.
1: Yeah.
4: So
1: right, okay.
4: Love it.
2: You know, he's just like, he's moving through. He's Austin Butler. I bought you the dress. You look great. By the way, it doesn't bother me if you get back to me or not.
3: Oh, see,
2: you
3: I
2: know,
3: feel
2: like treat me, you know, just like dismiss me a little bit.
4: Oh, yeah.
3: But not too much.
1: Whoa. That's
2: right?
1: Creepy.
2: It is.
1: Sorry. Is treat him mean, keep him keen? Is that still a thing that you are wanting kind of thing? Like,
4: I don't know if I'm wanting it, but you can definitely be too nice.
2: I'm sorry, but if you flip this, as a guy, and I don't want to get into an area that's, you know, seems too for you, because I know this is a big thing for you. Yeah. Getting treated badly by a really attractive woman is a real turn on.
1: Are you talking specifically for me, or are we just keeping this general? I'm going to move on.
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4: Magic weather.
5: It'll be a sunny one across the Riverland today. Then on Saturday, sunny again for a top of 26. Warming up on Sunday for a mostly sunny top of 30. Then Monday, mostly sunny, 24 around the Riverland. 22 is the top today. And right now at the DeVillies Air Conditioning Weather Station, it's 2.
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1: Oh God, my God, how she get at me? 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

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I poured 3-4 shots of whiskey. 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
8: It'll be a sunny one across the Riverland today. Then on Saturday, sunny again for a top of 26. Warming up on Sunday for a mostly sunny top of 30. Then Monday, mostly sunny, 24 around the Riverland. 22 is the top today. And right now at the DeVille's Air Conditioning Weather Station, it's 1.
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6: Magic weather.
7: It'll be a sunny one across the Riverland today. Then on Saturday, sunny again for a top of 26. Warming up on Sunday for a mostly sunny top of 30. Then Monday, mostly sunny, 24 around the Riverland. 22 is the top today. And right now at the DeVillies Air Conditioning Weather Station, it's 1.
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7: Magic weather.
14: It'll be a sunny one across the Riverland today. Then on Saturday, sunny again for a top of 26. Warming up on Sunday for a mostly sunny top of 30. Then Monday, mostly sunny, 24 around the Riverland. 22 is the top today. And right now at the Davilly's Air Conditioning Weather Station, it's 2.
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4: 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Now.
6: With the latest, I'm Lockie Winnell. A building sustained significant damage yesterday following a two-car crash in Renmark. Police were called to Railrail Avenue around 7:30 yesterday morning. Following reports, a Toyota Ute and a Holden sedan collided before impacting on a supermarket wall. Extensive damage was caused to the structure as well as both vehicles. No injuries were reported. Investigations are set to continue. The SA Liberals are calling for a broader approach to water security as pressure grows on existing supplies. As new housing developments put more demand on resources, Riverland-based Shadow Minister for Primary Industries, Nicola Centofanti, says water needs to be prioritised properly.
7: Water isn't just about turning a tap on in a new house. It's the lifeblood of our agricultural industries. We need water for horticulture, for agriculture, for livestock production. You know, as our population grows, we need more water for people at exactly the same time as we need more water to produce the food to feed those people.
6: Looking at sport, and Loxton could join very rare company in Riverland Netball tonight as they go for another successive premiership. Loxton have again been the team to beat this season. However, opponents Berry are set to be up for the challenge. Action tonight at the precinct. Loxton gets underway from 6:30 as the A2 decider sees Berry take on Barmera. Tomorrow sees no less than 15 netball finals from under 11s through to the B and C competitions. Now you're up to date. I'm Lockie Whittle.
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9: Good morning. I'm Rob McLennan. Global interest rates are tipped to rise after more attacks on oil tankers and infrastructure in the Strait of Hormuz. The price of crude has surged to $1.07 overnight, sparking fears that high energy prices will drive the cost of living up and push world economies to the brink of recession. More than 100,000 people will cram into the MCG today for the first ever NFL match for points played on Aussie soil. The LA Rams are up against the San Francisco 49ers. Nick Jonas and his brothers headlining the halftime show.
10: We can't wait. Yeah. We just finished up sound check and rehearsal, and listen, this venue is
11: absolutely incredible.
9: A controversial push to slap a $5,000 cap on allied health services for veterans has ground to a halt. The opposition's joined forces with the Greens and Independents to bring it to a stop in the Senate. And October 10 is shaping up as Australia's busiest day of the year for weddings, almost 2,000 couples set to tie the knot.
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9: The Newcastle Knights say they're ready to step up in tonight's NRL knockout final clash with South.
2: We've got a big job to do. You know, they're threats. You know, they're playing, I guess, good at the right end of the season.
9: That's coach Justin Holbrook. Geelong is taking an unchanged lineup into tonight's AFL semi-final clash with Fremantle in Perth. The Dockers bringing in Wagner and McPhee.
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16: Yeah, it was a frosty morning. 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
16: Hey, it's going to be a sunny day overall today, though. Nice and warm. And then a beautiful day tomorrow, 26, mostly sunny. Partly cloudy on Sunday, top of 30. And Monday, 24, mostly sunny.
15: Ooh, 30 on Sunday. But today, a max of 22 degrees. And right now, at the Davilly's Air Conditioning Weather Station, it's 1.
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16: I'm feeling a little insecure this morning.
15: Oh, what's happened now?
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15: We both had fans.
16: No, everybody loves you, Zach.
15: I think it's a mutual, like, when they if they love me, they love you as well.
16: Aww,
15: that's how it works.
16: That's not what happened with that one guy who said, Zach, I'm going to vote for your cabana no matter what.
15: Yeah, and I said we both had the same cabana. So.
16: Oh, you're such a good friend.
15: Yeah, that's right.
16: We're going to update you on everything that went down at Warburton's yesterday, but also on today's show, it's Superstar Showdown.
15: Got two amazing songs battling it out to see which one wins.
16: Before the end of the half hour, we'll let you know what those songs are, and something that I'm super excited for today, we have Percy and Jackson, my two cockatiels, coming in to predict the winner of the RFL Grand Final.
15: Two absolutely beautiful creatures, those two.
16: We are here thanks to Harvey Norman Redmark. Let's get some music on. Hope you're having a beautiful Friday morning. Magic 931.

0: Lou Green to kick off your Friday morning. It's the 11th of September. Zach, up next on this day, celebrating the birthday of someone who has the same name as someone that you probably don't want to have the same name as.
1: Oh, yes, of course. Understandable.
0: That's next. Magic 931. This is the

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1: On this day, the 11th of September, it's Bravehearts Day.
0: Yeah, this is Australia's largest and longest running campaign, Zach, and it's all about raising awareness and funds to prevent child sexual abuse and exploitation.
1: Yeah, hearing the stats on the ad, 1 in 4 is absolutely insane.
0: It's devastating. Yep. So you can get involved by registering online, finding out all about it, fundraising, and most importantly, raising awareness. The more that we make people feel bad about their bad behaviour, the less they'll hopefully do it.
1: That's exactly right, Tabby. Birthdays?
0: Ben Lee celebrates his.
1: I reckon that's one of the cutest songs of all time, that one. Oh, it's absolutely adorable.
0: See, I hear Catch My Disease and I feel a bit icked out.
1: Yeah, no, but it sounds nice. Like, it sounds like all lovey-dovey and then it's like, Catch
0: that's
1: My
0: true.
1: Disease.
0: That's true, that's true. What's he carrying around? Chris Brown celebrates his birthday today and not this one.
1: No.
0: Someone a little bit more charming.
2: Just save himself for the championship quarter.
3: Oh, really?
4: What happened then?
2: Fly.
4: Sure it was.
1: You found the most charming man in one of the worst times in his life.
0: Got to bring him down a peg. He's just so beautiful.
1: Yeah. Dr. Chris Brown.
0: Yes,
1: vet, hey?
0: 100%.
1: In 2001 today, the September 11 attacks happened.
0: Yeah, horrible.
1: And what happened on that day was so many amazing albums were released on that day as well.
0: Mm-hmm, including Satellite by P.O.D.
1: God Hates Us All by Slayer, which is a little bit ironic.
0: Yeah, and of course, Rockin' the Suburbs by Ben Folds. I'm rockin' the suburbs, it's just like mine. And that's what happened on this day, the 11th of September. You're on Magic 931.
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1: Hopefully I can have a little bit of a win this time.
0: Well, the song that you've chosen is very well loved around Australia. It's very popular around this time of the year. We're not going to announce it just yet. No. We'll tell you the theme after this. Magic 931.

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1: Yes, they've got an amazing TV valued at $2,300.
0: Ooh.
1: And it's only up at $700 at the moment. Oh. The Hisense QLED TV, smart TV as well. Mm-hmm. None of these stupid ones anymore.
0: They've all got brains.
1: Up next, though, we've got Superstar Showdown.
0: Yes,
1: and
0: we
1: our
0: do.
1: Theme is victory songs.
0: We've chosen two songs that are going to get you pumped up to win this weekend. We'll tell you what they are next.
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2: Yeah.
1: It's absolutely great. I've got my song here. It took me back to 1998 when the Crows won the back-to-back flags.
2: Settle down. This isn't the debates yet.
1: All right. Holy Grail, Hunters and Collectors.
3: And we raised four corners of the globe for the Holy Grail.
2: Look, it is a classic.
1: It was also very synonymous when the Power won the flags as well because it was a Channel 10 theme song.
2: Sure, so whatever you say.
1: Quintessentially South Australian.
2: I want to hear one for the girlies.
1: Well, I might as well just give up right now, hey.
2: Why? You reckon I'm going to win?
1: Destiny's Child, yeah. Ah, can't believe you chose a Destiny's Child song.
2: We'll leave it to Destiny. Voting is now open on our Instagram stories at Magic931. You kind of have to sift through our entire vlog of yesterday, but the voting is there somewhere.
1: Yeah, there's
2: the
1: a little bit there, yeah.
2: Cast your vote, but if you're unsure, stick around for debates and rebuttals after 8 o'clock. It's Magic931.

0: jumping into new sport and weather now on Magic 931. It's come at a good time because I'm ready to go check out the rugs on the Harvey Norman Renmark website.
1: I've noticed that. You're obsessed with these rugs. You're obsessed with furniture.
0: I am. And we were at the showroom yesterday and I got a little bit lost within the console tables. They got so much there at Harvey Norman Renmark.
1: Up next, the Friday wind-up. The end is nigh again. Magic 931.
2: 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Now.
3: With the latest, I'm Lucky Winnell. South Australian Premier Peter Malinauskas has issued a warning to the federal government not to follow One Nation in its immigration-cutting madness. As the Prime Minister tries to gain support on a visa system overhaul, Malinauskas is defending the vitality of skilled migrants and students for economic growth. The Premier is putting renewed pressure on Labor heavyweights not to make sweeping cuts to visas or slash international student numbers.

0: A new report has found the nation's farmers are carrying the burden of industrial emissions from coal and gas companies, while also bearing the worsening impacts of climate change. The report by Farmers for Climate Action reveals industrial polluters are relying on carbon offsets instead of making significant reductions sourced through operations. It's led to calls for an overhaul of the safeguard mechanism, which is currently under review. The report's author, Oscar Pierce, says farmers are doing more than their fair share, while coal and gas companies are failing to truly drive down their emissions.
1: Benefits that are counted nationally should be recognised nationally. Farmers should be recognised for the work they have and are doing. And the value of ag land sequestration should flow back into the productive landscapes on farms across Australia that deliver them.
0: Looking at sport, and the final preparations will be made today at Loxton ahead of tomorrow's Riverland Football League Grand Final. Five of the six Riverland Football League clubs are represented through the grades, with the under-13 starting that day off early at 8:20. In the A grade, it's Wakery taking on Barmer Monash, two sides only playing in five previous grand finals together in the over 100 years of the Riverland Football League competition history. The last time was 2016, when Wakery claimed the premiership. Of that team, four players are named to line up tomorrow for the Magpies. Now you're up to date. I'm Lockie Whittle.
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4: Hi there, I'm Rob McLennan. More than 40 US military planes have been lost or damaged by Iranian attacks since the start of the war on Iran. Nine fighter jets and dozens of drones have been hit in the last week alone after Tehran launched attacks on an American base in Jordan. Meantime, attacks in the Strait of Hormuz have pushed crude prices to $1.07 overnight. Australians with a rare form of MND will soon have access to a new treatment for as little as $25 a script. For context, each current prescription for the drug Qalsody costs almost $29,000. The youngest victim of the Bondi terror attack will be remembered through a new charity in her honour. The Matilda Foundation will celebrate the 10-year-old's kindness and empathy while supporting projects designed to carry her values into the future. And the global sporting spotlights on the MCG as LA and San Francisco go head-to-head in a blockbuster NFL showdown.
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4: Fremantle wants to make the most of its finals lifeline and get the Purple Army roaring. Tonight's sudden death clash with Geelong at Optus Stadium. Dockers coach Justin Longmuir admitting they struggled to give their fans much to cheer about in last week's loss to the Hawks.
5: We want to get the crowd involved, absolutely, but we've got to play the footy to get the crowd involved, and we just didn't do that often enough last week.
4: Meantime, South Sydney and Newcastle meet in tonight's do-or-die NRL final at Allianz Stadium.
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7: It's deceiving at the moment, but it's going to be a very nice sunny day today.
8: The calm before the storm, ooh, yeah. But like in a good way, I suppose. Yes, warm and sunny across the Riverland today. Mostly sunny tomorrow for the RFL Grand Final, 26 degrees, 30 on Sunday, which is going to not help with some of the sore heads, partly cloudy, and then Monday, mostly sunny with a top of 24.
7: Today, a max of 22 degrees, the storm before the calm. Right now, at the Village Air Conditioning Weather Station, it's one.
8: Good execution.
2: 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It's Magic 931's Zach and Tabby.
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7: Trying both the cabanas, the Thai chicken and the cheeseburger cabana. 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
8: I've never eaten so much cabana in my entire life. It was so good. But eventually it was the Thai chicken that took the crown. And we had such a success raising over $2,000 on the day for Wings for Life, which is just so monumental because of how much the Royal Flying Doctor Service does for us regionally.
7: And that's what's great about the community, everyone getting together and raising funds for the Royal Flying Doctor Service.
8: Now, that's all lovely and good, but next, you've got some stuff that's pissing you off.
7: Oh, apparently the end is nigh again.
8: Friday wind up after this, Magic 931.

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1: The Friday Wind Up.
5: The end is nigh again.
0: So you keep saying, is this the doomsday clock?
5: It is not the doomsday clock. I was reading an article in The Guardian from a company called Anthropic. Their researchers are saying AI could cause human extinction by 2030.
0: Oh, yeah, 4 years away.
5: Yeah.
0: Human extinction. Well, this is just, it's giving fear factory.
5: It really is. They're saying there's a 10% chance that AI will cause this because of its growing ability to manipulate, seize and control human functions and actions.
0: The only thing that AI manipulates me into is whether I should buy the beige or the brown rug.
5: Yeah, but what happens if it gets smarter? Think about how much smarter it used to get it was in 2020 to how much it is now.
0: That's true. It is always upgrading it.
5: Yeah. Like, I remember they always talk about the Will Smith eating spaghetti trend.
0: True, yeah. And now how that got really, really clear.
5: And they've showed it over time and how insane it's gotten.
0: What winds me up about this, actually, it's got nothing to do with the AI. It's got to do with the fear associated with it.
5: Yeah.
0: As a kid who was really, really afraid of the apocalypse, stuff like this being put onto news and social media platforms, it creates so much fear in young people.
5: Yeah, it does.
0: And that's what winds me up about it. We don't need little kids with even more anxiety out there because they think that something that they can't control is going to end their lives early. I think that's really messed up.
5: Well, do you reckon the whole concept of too much information actually holds true? Like, is there a correlation between mental health issues and social media because of all the information that we're getting fed to us?
0: I'm not the professional in this. I do think there is an element of what you don't know can't hurt you.
5: Yes, understand.
0: And I think maybe just getting off the internet as a whole could definitely do bundles for your own mental health.
5: So right at the end, though, a sharp rise was reported in June when AI has started to escape users' control to lie, ignore instructions and pursue goals in harmful ways.
0: I think you have to be able to have your own discernment when you use this.
5: Yes.
0: Use your own brain. Don't let AI take it away from you. And, yeah, look out for your loved ones. Yesterday, Are You Okay Day? I think this all very blends into each other.
5: Very much so.
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1: Footy. It's all about the footy, and the Crows are going to be playing on Saturday night, Savvy.
0: I'm so stressed. Let's look at this up next in the AFL preview. It's Magic 931. On a chain.

0: blessings that that song is less than 3 minutes. Magic 931. Tell us about what's on the agenda this week, Zach.
1: Our version was better. So Fremantle are playing Geelong on tonight. Two ins for Fremantle. Judd McVie and Corey Wagner. Nathan Drishel injured and Brandon Walker is out as well. This here, I think Fremantle should have this win. I can't see them getting knocked out in straight sets.
0: A lot of pressure for Geelong.
1: Massive amount of pressure for Fremantle. Geelong, they finished sixth, you know, so if they bail out now, it's okay.
0: Okay.
1: You know, they've done well.
0: All right, cool. Dockers and Geelong Cats, whatever. Yeah. Saturday night, though.
1: Yeah.
0: Brisbane Lions and the Adelaide Crows.
1: So Zach Taylor is back in from scoring three goals the last time before he got injured. Isaac Cumming got dropped, which is it's pretty interesting. He hasn't been dropped before, but he probably is the unlucky one, unfortunately.
0: They do love to post on Facebook, no Cumming this weekend, whenever he's out.
1: Yes, of course they do. It's going to be a great matchup here. The last time Brisbane played the Crows, Brisbane absolutely annihilated them in the Gabba. So let's hope it is a little bit of a different situation here.
0: It is at the Gabba, which makes me stress. My cortisol last Saturday night was through the roof. I can't even imagine what it's going to be like this weekend.
1: It's going to be a really rough. And the winner of this game here plays Hawthorn.
0: That's not as bad.
1: The Hawks are one of the strongest teams in the world.
0: Oh, right? You're just a Hawthorn supporter.
1: And that is my AFL roundup. Good luck to all the teams happening, especially the Crows, though. Magic 931. I know.

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0: Oh, good stuff.
1: Valued at $419. Go bid. I think it's only on about 200 at the moment.
0: Now, that would be a bargain. I like this one. Tim Whetstone, he has donated a Riverland comfort parcel featuring dried permisons, figs, jam, and almonds.
1: I've tried his fig jam. It is very nice, actually. Very good.
0: Super yummy. And hey, another one here that's definitely worth mentioning. Commercial Hotel Morgan is offering a $100 restaurant voucher.
1: It's currently only at $60. So come on, guys. Let's get that up to at least $100.
0: 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Just head to our website. 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If Zach can do it, you can do
1: exactly.
0: It.
1: Exactly.
0: Every bid makes a difference. Get involved. Magic 931.
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14: 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Now.
15: With the latest, I'm Lockie Winnell. A speed limit change in Glossop has surprised several drivers this week. The over 1.5-kilometre section of the Old Sturt Highway dropped from 80 kilometres per hour to 60 kilometres per hour earlier this week. While temporary speed restrictions had been seen over the busy vintage period near the Berry Estates winery, the fixed change saw signs installed this week. The department has been contacted for comment. Local MP Tony Passon has backed his party's plans to protect several Australian symbols and war memorials. Passon says they would introduce serious penalties for deliberately damaging war memorials and other significant national monuments. The local member said protecting these symbols was about protecting the values and history they represent. The comments fall after another big week in the nation's capital. The legacy of a pioneering organic wine producer is set to continue following a Riverland wine producer taking on the brand. Renmark's Angove Family Winemakers recently acquired the Temple Brewer Wines brand, which had been placed into administration earlier this year. For Angove's, they say it's about securing the legacy of the brand and ensuring it stays in local family hands. The deal doesn't include any of the vineyards once operated by Temple Brewer, which included several Riverland sites. Looking at sport now, and Loxton could join Rare Company in Riverland Netball tonight, chasing a fourth straight A1 premiership. The reigning premiers have again set the benchmark this season, but Berry have proved they can match it with the top sides. Action gets underway from 6:30 tonight at the precinct Loxton, with Berry taking on Barmer in the A2 grand final before the A1 match seeing Loxton take on Berry. Meanwhile, a huge day of netball awaits tomorrow with 15 grand finals to be played across the junior grades through the B and C competitions. Now you're up to date. I'm Lockie Winnell.
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16: Hello, I'm Rob McLennan. The PM has marked 25 years since the September 11 attacks, declaring it a harrowing anniversary.
17: Everyone around Australia will remember that night in our time when we watched the unthinkable occur before our very eyes.
16: 10 Aussies were among the almost 3,000 people who died in that act of terror. Questions this morning around reports federal police chose not to take on a major investigation into alleged corruption in the building industry. Instead, state police were forced to carry out their own probes. The standoff over capping allied healthcare for veterans continues, with the Senate passing an amendment to legally block the DVA from enforcing the $5,000 limit. That's forcing the legislation back to the House of Reps on Monday. Donald Trump is predicting the war with Iran will end after America's midterm elections.
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16: A heartbreaking end to the Opals campaign at the FIBA World Cup. They've gone down to Spain in the quarterfinals, 89-66. In AFL, Frio's recalled Judd McVie, while Geelong goes into tonight's cutthroat semi-final clash unchanged. Fremantle coach Justin Longmuir's been studying the Cats' tactics.
18: We've got to just make sure that we're aware of those things and we just don't allow it to take us too far away from our footy.
16: And in NRL, South Sydney and Newcastle square off in their do-or-die finals clash tonight.
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1: Starting to creep up a little bit in the outside, Tabby.
0: Still a bit frosty.
1: Yes.
0: Still a bit cold, but a sunny day on the way. Even more beautiful tomorrow with a top of 26. And then 30 on Sunday, partly cloudy. Monday, 24, mostly sunny.
1: Today, a max of 22 degrees. And right now, at the Davilly's Air Conditioning Weather Station, it's 3.
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0: Our Superstar Showdown is on this morning. The songs are all about victory.
1: It's all about the RFL Grand Final, and I want to hear Hunters and Collectors' Holy Grail.
0: Classic football song. I want to hear something a little bit left of field. Voting is open on our Instagram stories at Magic931, and in about an hour's time, we'll be getting into our debates and rebuttals.
1: I'm not sure if Brownswell would have sung that when they...
0: Don't doubt Brownswell. But hey, coming up next, we have scaled the sides of the Riverland roads. It's Crap and Trashy's Craptacular, Magic 931.

0: everyone. Right across the Riverland, it's 10 past 7.
1: Thanks to locally owned Harvey Norman Renmark, they are your TV experts. And they've got a Hisense 100-inch high QLED TV. It's actually going for under $3,500 at the moment.
0: Mm.
1: Save $1,500.
0: Oh, huge.
1: Yeah, massive deals going on down at Harvey Norman.
0: Imagine playing the new GTA game on that.
1: Oh, so good.
0: Magic. I'm gonna pop some tags. Only got $20 in my... It is Crap and Trashy's Craptacular. What have you found on the side of the road this week, Zach?
1: A little bit of an honourable mention. We went to Harvey Norman Renmark yesterday after our broadcast. And we were driving home and we saw all this furniture.
0: We saw so much hard rubbish.
1: Yeah. Do you think it's because they've just dumped it there after they've bought the products from Harvey Norman?
0: No.
1: They've bought everything from Harvey Norman Renmark.
0: You would not dare.
1: And then they just chuck it there and think, oh, here's the leftovers.
0: No, the stuff we saw were definitely fixer-uppers. But what did you find this week, Zach?
1: I was at the Berry Op Shop and I found an old Crow's book called Crow's Tales.
0: All right.
1: It was written in 1993, so this was way before the AFL got professional.
0: Got a couple of questions that are going to determine the crap rating on this one.
1: Okay.
0: Hard cover or soft cover?
1: Oh, hard. Very hard.
0: Hard cover. How many pages, roughly?
1: It's about 190 pages.
0: And describe the cover of the book.
1: It's black, but it's got the old Crow's logo, which is the old crow.
0: Mm-hmm.
1: And the back page has a bit of a caricature of Tony Modra as well.
0: Oh, okay. I'm going to give this 2 farts. Only because I'm a Port supporter. I can't only give it 1 fart.
1: Understand, but it was also only $3 as well.
0: Oh, that's a banger.
1: And I've gone to eBay and I've not found it under 9.
0: that's Crap and Trashy's Craptacular on Magic 931.

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1: Yeah, it's going to be a spanner, all right.
0: Hey, coming up though, we're going to be talking the RFL Grand Final, what to look out for, any predictions that we have. That's next, Magic 931.
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1: The Riverland Football League Grand Finals are happening tomorrow, Tabby. Yeah,
0: so excited.
1: It's going to be absolutely amazing. So the first game starts at 8:20. It's the under-13s, Loxton versus Wakery. Under-15s at 9:40, Loxton versus Renmark. And then under-18s, Loxton North versus Renmark.
0: Come on, Loxton North.
1: B-grades also Loxton North versus Balmerah.
0: Oh, no way.
1: And, of course, that's at 12:50. And the all-important A-grade grand final, Wakery versus Balmerah Monash.
0: How did I let Loxton North B-grade slip through my fingers? That's incredible.
1: They've done an absolutely amazing job all season as well.
0: Also, honourable mention to the netball girls in the A-grade playing tonight at the precinct in Loxton.
1: All in the Loxton precinct. So head down. It's going to be an absolutely amazing day of netball and football. You can just, you know, jump to each place. It's going to be great.
0: And what's going to be great is a little bit later in the show, I'm bringing in my birds, Percy and Jackson. They're going to make a psychic prediction of who is going to win the RFL A-grade grand final. There's still plenty to come on today's show, Magic 931.

Magic 931. We are a week away from Riverland Field Days, and we're about 20 minutes away from adding our next thing to Zach and Tex. Magic 931. We are a week away from Riverland Field Days.

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1: Lachie Winnell up next with news, sport and weather.
0: Honestly, I'm surprised he even has time to do the news and the sport. RFL Grand Final tomorrow. He should be over at Loxton getting ready.
1: He's having an absolutely crazy week, Mr. Lachie Winnell.
0: Well, we should be appreciative of his news. I'm going to have my ears absolutely pricked up to every single word that he says. Magic 931.
2: 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Now.
3: With the latest, I'm Lachie Winnell. A building has been left with significant damage following a two-car crash in Renmark. Police were called to Rail Rail Avenue just after 7:30 yesterday morning after a Toyota Ute and Holden sedan collided before crashing into the wall of a supermarket. The impact caused extensive damage to the building as well as both vehicles. Despite the crash, no injuries were reported. Police investigations are continuing. The Shadow Prime Ministries Minister says growing demand for water in South Australia should prompt a rethink on how resources are prioritised. Riverland-based Nicola Centofanti made comments following last week's parliamentary support for the current Murray-Darling Basin plan as new housing developments put further pressure on water infrastructure. She says local food production should be among the priorities.
4: Water security isn't just about housing security. It's not just about economic security. It's actually also about food security. And I just don't think we speak enough about that.
3: Looking at sport, and it's all to play for tomorrow in Riverland football. Following a tight season, players, supporters and officials will converge on Loxton for the 2026 Riverland Football League Grand Final. A-grade sees Wakery return to the major match for the first time since 2022, while Barmer Monash will be chasing back-to-back premierships, something that's eluded the club for some time. However, tomorrow marks the fourth grand final appearance in a row for the

0: Roos. The day starts early with the under-13s kicking off the day from 8:20. Adding to the afternoon sees the Berry Hotel halftime sprint and snap kick competition, something the Riverland Football League say brings some entertainment to the afternoon. Now you're up to date. I'm Lockie Winnell.
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3: Hi there, I'm Rob McLennan. Well, the Deputy PM says it's too early to discuss cutting the fuel excise again, despite oil prices soaring past $107 a barrel. That's the highest since May, but Richard Marles has told the ABC we'll have to wait and see.
4: There's been a lot of fluctuation in the oil price, and it's not a decision that you make on the basis of a day or two.
3: The New York skylines lit up with almost 3,000 drones recreating the silhouette of the Twin Towers. It comes as today marks 25 years since the 9/11 attack. 2,977 lights were included in the tribute, one for each person killed. Labor's looking at new laws to stop migrants from using asylum claims or student visa appeals to extend their stay in Australia. It's hoping to win coalition support for the changes, although the opposition's indicated it wants tougher measures in place. And there are hopes new laws around illegal tobacco will make it easier to prosecute stores that sell it.
1: Win the keys. Your next meal at the Big River Tavern could lead to a Mitsubishi Outlander.
2: 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Now.
3: Finals action in both major Aussie footy codes tonight. The Dockers determined to make the most of their double chance in the do-or-die AFL final with the Cats at Optus. Frio was humbled by the Hawks in week one, and coach Justin Longmuir is ready for a ferocious reply.
5: Don't panic. Yeah, don't panic too much. We spoke about it earlier. We've got to make sure that we just approach this week the same as what we would have done if it was round five and we lost.
3: And in Sydney, the Rabbitohs and Knights kick off week one of NRL finals.
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6: 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It's going to be sunny and warm tomorrow, mostly sunny with a top of 26, 30 on Sunday, and Monday mostly sunny with a top of 24.
7: Today, a max of 22 degrees, and right now at the Village Air Conditioning Weather Station, it's 7.
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6: Riverland Field Days will be on this time next week. We have to add some things to Zach and Tabby's Field Days itinerary.
7: We've already got two each,
6: yes.
7: And we're going to chuck out a third one on there as well.
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1: One of the biggest extravaganzas I've ever heard of. There's so many different exhibitors there.
0: Now, the Field Days puts on what they call the Safari, which is sort of like your yellow brick road. I'm coming for it. We are making our own Field Days itinerary, so when we're broadcasting on Saturday, you can come find us, pick up an itinerary, and get going around the Field Day site.
1: So what have you chosen today, Tabby, as your third item?
0: Mine is go and pat a dog at the Riverland Dog Training and Kennel Club.
1: Oh, that's a bit cute, yes. Yeah. Mine is make sure you can get an appointment for the Renmark Medical Clinic.
0: Okay, great. So there's going to be a seven-year-old being like, excuse me, I'd like to check my vital signs, please.
1: Yeah, exactly, because it might be very difficult to find a GP in the Riverland.
0: Wonderful. Well, you can keep an eye on what we're adding to our itinerary when you come and pick it up next Saturday. It's Magic 931.

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0: Voting is open on the Instagram stories, but debates and rebuttals about half an hour away. It's Magic 931. This is
2: Australia. More Aussie than wearing your cozy because you ran out of undies. 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
5: 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With such a strong ammonia smell, it's often regarded as one of the world's most challenging foods. 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
15: Yesterday, we spent a good chunk of the day tasting Cabana and raising money for the RFDS through Wings for Life at Warburton's Butchers. Zach?
16: We were down at Renmark Square and Mr. Nathan from Warburton said if anybody was going to pledge a $1,000 donation, any business in the Riverland, that they would match it. And did it happen? We'll let you know up next. Magic 931. Holding me.

0: Magic 931. Hope you're having a great Friday morning. Yesterday, we filled ourselves to the brim with Cabana, all while raising funds for the RFDS Riverland Support Group at Warburton's Butchers.
1: Two flavours, Thai chicken versus cheeseburger, went head-to-head, and Thai chicken was supreme.
0: Yeah, reigned supreme over cheeseburger, which was a bit of a surprise. But what also was a surprise was how much money we were able to raise yesterday. It was amazing. Nathan from Warburton's, he said, any business who pledges $1,000 as a donation, he would match. And they did.
1: Yes, Revelop, the Renmark Square owners, said we will put in $1,000 as well.
0: They really recognise the importance of RFDS regionally, and so it's just so amazing that they were able to jump on board, which means now we have raised just under $6,000 to the RFDS Riverland Support Group.
1: So head on to the Magic 931 win page and Wings for Life and have a look at all those auction items, and let's make sure we get this down to $10,000 by the end of September.
0: Some things that you can bid on are a TV from Harvey Norman, a toolkit from Riverland Steel, as well as an overnight stay at the Berry Hotel. Magic 931.

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0: everyone. Hope you're having a great Friday morning. It's about to get fun in the studio because Percy and Jackson, my cockatiels, are coming in to predict the RFL Grand Final winners.
1: My favourite time is when they always jump in my head and hopefully don't poo on it again.
0: Yeah, hopefully not. They did successfully predict last year's winner, so let's see if they can hold on to their legacy of the Riverlands Two Little Psychics.
1: If they do this time, I'm going to make sure they check my cross lotto numbers as well.
0: I don't know if they're capable of that, but we'll put them to the test up next. It's Magic 931.
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11: With the latest, I'm Lockie Wennell. Drivers in Glossop have been hit with a surprise speed limit change on the Old Sturt Highway. An over 1.5 kilometre stretch of the road has been reduced from 80 to 60 kilometres an hour, with new signs installed just earlier this week. Temporary speed restrictions have previously been used near the Berry Estates Winery during the busy vintage period. However, the latest reduction appears to be a permanent change. The Department of Infrastructure and Transport has been contacted for comment. A local federal MP wants to see greater protections for our national flag, along with local war memorials. In Canberra this week, local member for Barker, Tony Passon, backed his party's plans to introduce serious penalties for those who damage war memorials, along with creating penalties for the desecration of the national flag. Mr. Passon said protecting these symbols was about protecting the values and history they represent. Passon added further that war memorials in towns in every corner of Barker carry the names of people from communities like ours who left their families to serve Australia, and they deserve our protection. Long-standing Riverland wine producer Ango Family Winemakers have stepped in to preserve the legacy of a pioneering organic wine producer. Temple Brewer Wines entered administration earlier this year and were widely known as one of the nation's first certified organic winemakers. This week, it was announced Angoves had purchased the Temple Brewer Wines brand, along with stock of organic wine, with company officials speaking to the advertiser, saying it was securing the legacy of the brand and ensuring it stays in local family hands. None of Temple Brewer Vineyards were included in the deal, with several Riverland sites still under control of the administrators. Looking at sport, and it's Riverland A1 and A2 netball grand finals tonight at Loxton. In the A2s, which gets underway from 6:30, Berry take on Barmera, while the A1s sees Loxton take on Berry. For Loxton, they could make it four premierships in a row. However, the Berry side have proven throughout the season they can match it with the top sides. Now you're up to date. I'm Lockie Whittle.
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12: Hello, I'm Rob McLennan. Global interest rates are expected to rise after more attacks on oil tankers and infrastructure in the Strait of Hormuz. The price of crude has surged to $1.07 US, sparking fears higher energy prices will drive the cost of living up and push world economies to the brink of recession. A controversial push to slap a $5,000 cap on allied health services for veterans has ground to a halt. The opposition has joined forces with the Greens and Independents to block that move in the Senate. More than 100,000 people will cram into Melbourne's MCG today for the first ever NFL match for points played on Aussie soil. The LA Rams are up against the San Francisco 49ers. Nick Jonas and his brothers headlining the halftime show.
13: We can't wait. Yeah. We just finished up sound check and rehearsal, and listen, this venue is
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12: And October 10 is shaping up as Australia's busiest day of the year when it comes to weddings. Nearly 2,000 couples set to tie the knot.
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12: The Newcastle Knights say they're ready to step up in tonight's NRL knockout final against South.
15: We've got a big job to do. You know, they're threats. You know, they're playing, I guess, good at the right end of the season.
12: That's coach Justin Holbrook. Geelong is taking an unchanged lineup into tonight's AFL semi-final clash with Frio in Perth. The Dockers bringing in Wagner and McVee. And the Opals have been eliminated from the Women's Basketball World Cup, losing to Spain by 23 points.
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1: It's a little bit chilly out there, but it's definitely going to heat up over the course of the day.
0: A beautiful, warm day ahead of us for sure. Tomorrow, mostly sunny with a top of 26, 30. On Sunday, partly cloudy, and Monday, mostly sunny, getting to 24.
1: Today, a max of 22 degrees, and right now at the Davilles Air Conditioning Weather Station, it's 9.
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1: I can hear some chirping around. Tabby, what's going on here?
0: Yeah, the birds have just been brought in. Percy and Jackson, my cockatiels, Riverland resident psychics.
1: They got it right last year. Are they going to do it 2 years in a row? Find out. Magic 931.

0: everyone. The Riverlands, home of the hits. RFL Grand Final this weekend, Zach.
1: Tomorrow, Barmer and Monash versus Wakery. You have two posters there, one with the Barmer logo and one with the Wakery logo.
0: Yes. So last year, my birds, Percy and Jackson, accurately predicted that Barmer would win the RFL Grand Final, maybe one day.
1: Yes.
0: So I brought them back in for another bit of predicting. Do we want to say hello? Oh.
1: No.
0: What about you, Jackson? Okay.
1: There we go.
0: A little bit of a hello. This is going to be very, very simple. I'm just going to place Percy and Jackson down on the desk, and there's a couple of treats here on the pages, and we'll see who they think will win the grand final tomorrow.
1: Did they sort of deviate from one to the other last year?
0: They trotted between them and then eventually started feasting from one team in particular. So let's pop them down and see just where we go. It might take them a minute to realise where we are. All right. Okay, Jackson. Over here, Percy. Over here.
1: So you've already got the treats up
0: there.
1: The
0: treats are already there. Yes. Okay. Oh, okay. Jackson's just taken a nibble from Wakery.
1: Yeah.
0: Percy really is the big guns here. So we need Percy to confirm Jackson is solidly on Wakery here, having a good munch now. Oh, Percy's walking over there.
1: Percy's still just having a little bit of a squawk around, not really sure which one to choose. Making a big decision by the looks of it.
0: Making his decision wisely. Percy's gone over to Barmer Monash.
1: Oh, wow. Does this mean it's going to be a draw, Tabby?
0: Give it a minute.
1: Okay.
0: Give it a minute. Oh, he's slid off. This is really cute. I can't barely deal with this.
1: So that means...
0: I don't know what to do in this situation. Is it going to be a tie?
1: But there's never a tie in RFL because there has to be a winner eventually.
0: All right. Well, then... I'm going to pick him up, put him... I think we have a decider.
1: One of us has gone on each of our heads, so Percy's on my head, Jackson's on yours.
0: But while they were flying away, one of the logos has flown off the desk, which means the remaining one here, Barmer Monash.
1: Wow.
0: Percy and Jackson yet again... predicting Barmer Monash to win the RFL Grand Final. They did it last year. Oh, Anisha's pooped on it as well. That's good luck.
1: It is. It's going to be a 7-point win to Barmer Monash because 7 is the lucky number. Is that what you're saying, Tabby?
0: Sure, why not? All right, Percy and Jackson have spoken. The predicted winners of the RFL Grand Final 2026, Barmer Monash.
1: The Roos, go the Roos.
0: Magic 931.

0: done for Harvey Norman, Renmark. 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
1: Oh, you would love that, wouldn't you?
0: Well, Superstar Showdown debates rebuttals are next. These are both songs about victory, so it might just be the weekend to go to Harvey Norman, get yourself one of those annoying karaoke machines.
1: Magic 931.
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2: 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We've got 30 seconds to debate Survivor or Holy Grail. Magic 931.
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1: Today's songs are both about victory. I want to hear Survivor.
2: Give me some of that Holy Grail by Hunters and Collectors.
1: We'll both have 30 seconds on the clock to make our case. Only one song will play at the end of the show. Voting is open on our stories. I'm going first today.
2: Are you ready?
1: Not really. I'm kind of hoping Beyonce just kind of speaks for herself.
2: Oh, good on you.
1: All right. It is literally called Survivor. Victory, it's not just winning. It's about enduring, surviving. It sounds like winning as well. That opening couple of bars, it activates something in you that makes you want to win. It gives you confidence, and it has put the medal around my neck energy. If Destiny's Child were to play a sport in the Riverland, it would be netball, and you know for sure that if they listen to this song, they would be on the winning team.
2: Okay.
1: Yep.
2: That's all I'm going to say.
1: All right. Your turn. Ready?
2: All righty. Holy Grail is the reward that you win when you win that all-elusive grand final. This is why you are chasing all corners of the globe. The biggest army you have ever seen is not only your teammates, but your adoring fans that follow every drop of blood, sweat, and tears. And you've got to this moment. It's close. It's all so close, but it's still so far away. The lyric meaning nobody deserves to die means no one deserves to lose the battle, but there can only be one winner, Wakery or Barmara Monash.
1: Alrighty, well, we both made our cases. We have 3 minutes on the clock now to form our rebuttals. Magic 931 Superstar Showdown.

0: 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I Want to Hear Survivor by Destiny's Child.
1: I want to hear Hunters and Collectors' Holy Grail.
0: We have debated. It's time to rebuke. I am first. Let's get this going.
1: Alrighty.
0: The theme is victory. Survivor is the feeling that you get when you win. Holy Grail is just about the search, not the actual victory, right? And yes, Holy Grail, it's got football written all over it, no doubt. But it's kind of like the song that you play before the game, not the song that you play after the game once you've won. Now, this song, it's just very predictable. It's tired. I'm bored. It's very dad's on the Bluetooth and he's had too many beers. We can do so much better.
1: Well, just want to let you know, mum's on the wine and she's listening to Survivor. Sorry.
0: Yeah, and that's a good time.
1: No, it's not.
0: That's a great time. No, all right, you ready?
1: Yes.
0: Do your best.
1: Survivor isn't always about winning. Sometimes you can lose, but survive as well. This is why I'm not even calling this a victory song at all. The Holy Grail is searching for that elusive goal at the end of a long...
0: Searching!
1: Long, hard, struggling road. But Survivor is sometimes just making it through the day. If you look at the lyrics, all six teams in the RFL are survivors. They still exist and they're financially viable for another season. But only one can take the Holy Grail. So vote for Hunters and Collectors.
0: We've done everything we can possibly do. 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
2: 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Now.
3: With the latest, I'm Lockie Winnell. There's further calls for a deeper look the way we prioritise water use in South Australia. Riverland-based Shadow Primary Industries Minister Nicola Santafanti says growing demand sees more houses needing supply. However, food production needs to be high on the priority list.
4: Water security isn't just about housing security. It's not just about economic security. It's actually also about food security, and I just don't think we speak enough about that.
3: Again, water security in the Murray-Darling Basin plan has been in the headlines as a review of the Federal Water Act continues, along with basin plan reviews also taking place. Child safety advocates are calling on residents across the Riverland to join the fight against child sexual abuse on Bravehearts Day today. The annual event, which is held during National Child Protection Week, helps to raise awareness and funds to support prevention, education and counselling services. Bravehearts Chief Executive Alison Gill says the need for vigilance and support remains high, especially in regional and rural areas.
5: Children in regional and rural communities can face real barriers when it comes to child sexual abuse. There are fewer services and greater distances to go, and sometimes even a stronger culture of silence around difficult issues. So what we're asking locals to do is get involved, raise money, host an event, but importantly, make sure that you're having those conversations with the children in your life.
3: Looking at sport, and on the eve of the Riverland Football League Grand Final, it's all systems go for the final preparations today. Both Wakery and Barmer Monash held their final training sessions last night ahead of tomorrow's Riverland Football League A-grade Grand Final at Loxton.

0: Wakery have named an unchanged lineup from the team that won the second semi-final 2 weeks ago. Well, Barmer and Monash, I thought, would be considering one change. The day itself tomorrow gets underway early with the under-13 starting off proceedings from 8:20. Meanwhile, next door sees netball finals all day following tonight's A1 and A2 Riverland Netball Association deciders. Now you're up to date. I'm Lockie Whittle.
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2: Hello, I'm Robert Clennon. Australians with a rare form of MND will soon have access to a new treatment for as little as $25 a script. For context, currently each prescription for the drug Qalsody costs nearly $29,000. The youngest victim of the Bondi terror attack will be remembered through a new charity in her honour. The Matilda Foundation will celebrate the 10-year-old's kindness and empathy while supporting projects designed to carry her values into the future. More than 40 US military planes have been lost or damaged by Iranian attacks since the start of the war on Iran. 9 fighter jets and dozens of drones have been hit in the last week alone after Tehran launched attacks on an American airbase in Jordan. Meantime, attacks in the Strait of Hormuz have pushed crude prices to $1.07 overnight. The global sporting spotlight is on the MCG this morning. LA and San Francisco going at it in a blockbuster NFL showdown.
1: 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Magic 931 Sport. 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
2: Frio wants to make the most of its finals lifeline and get the Purple Army roaring in tonight's sudden-death clash with Geelong at Optus Stadium. Dockers coach Justin Longmuir admitting they struggled to give their fans much to cheer about in last week's loss to the Hawks.
3: We want to get the crowd involved, absolutely, but we've got to play the footy to get the crowd involved, and we just didn't do that often enough last week.
2: Meantime, South Sydney and Newcastle will meet in tonight's do-or-die NRL final at Allianz Stadium.
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5: Good morning, Ellie. Bit of a chilly morning this morning.
6: Good morning. Well, after what was a pretty cool start this morning, we did see a couple of locations nudging that 0 degree mark. Just to mention, Renmark actually got down to 1.1 degrees this morning. We are expecting a maximum today, though, of 22 degrees and sunny conditions to continue. And generally, that sort of 21 or 22 degrees is going to be the maximum temperature today across the Murray region. It'll be into tomorrow for grand final day. We do start to see the temperatures warming up even further, getting around those mid-20s, 26 degrees on the forecast, and mostly sunny for Renmark on Saturday. And that's all thanks to the high-pressure ridge that starts to move eastwards and draw some more northerly winds and further warmth over the region. Might even see the temperature going further warmer by the time we get to Sunday. We've got 30 degrees on the forecast for Sunday, so that is well above the September average. That will be as we see a trough moving in from the west. Not expecting that to bring too much in terms of rainfall or shower activity over the Murray, but we could see a little bit more cloud about during Sunday. By the time we get to the new week, we'll see some the temperatures dip back down closer to 20 degrees, and even by midweek next week, cooling down a little bit further. So sunny and warm looks to be the forecast for the next coming days.
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0: Magic 931 and on the free iHeart app. It's all thanks to Harvey Norman Renmark. We love them. They love you.
1: They love everybody.
0: I was trying to find a rhyme, but that's just not in my repertoire this morning. But yesterday we were at Warburton's Butchers in Renmark Square raising money for the RFDS Riverland Support Group. And shout out to a couple of donations that have come in this morning, getting even closer to our $5,000 goal.
1: Yes, the 12-month container storage, thanks to Australian Regional Storage, has been bidded on today, this morning.
0: Yeah, received a $300 bid. I reckon, I was thinking about this last night, if I had just an abundance of stuff, this would be amazing. Because imagine if you had to move house and you had to move in with housemates. And it's like, where do I put my collection of pop vinyls?
1: Straight into a storage container from Australian Regional Storage. That's but where.
0: We did raise $2,000 yesterday. Warburton's chipped in $1,000 as well as Revella, which is the mother company of Renmark Square.
1: So that is an extra $2,000 in the kitty. So we're almost at $6,000 right now.
0: And this is not just about the money. Of course, all this money is going directly to the Riverland support group of Royal Flying Doctor Service. And you said they're doing like 2 to 3 flights a day at the moment.
1: Yeah, Zach. It's nearly about 800 a year. So that's just an amazing amount of people that need that assistance.
0: It's keeping the planes in the sky, the fuel in the tank, and more people able to help when we need it here regionally. So head on to our website, magic931.com.au. 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
1: That's right. And all tax deductible after $2, Tabby.
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1: Afternoon's Rob has given me his footy tips for the RFL Grand Final. We'll let you know what they are up next. Magic 931.
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1: 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In Turkey, it's not unusual for Kelly Packer to be served for breakfast. It's a soup made from sheep's head and feet. Yummy. 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

0: 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Superstar Showdown has been going on all morning. The theme is victory. Two songs head to head. I wanted to hear Destiny's Child.
1: I want to hear the Holy Grail. And we raised four corners of the globe.
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1: Today, the theme was songs about victory. We had Destiny's Child Survivor going up against Holy Grail by Hunters and Collectors.
2: Seems like there is one clear winner on the Instagram stories, doesn't it?
1: By an absolute landslide. In fact, I'm going to refresh them right now. Just another
2: vote. It's not going to change, all
1: right? Yeah, I know. Another vote just come in now by Ashley Barton.
2: Oh, cheers, mate. Lovely
1: work. You've been blacklisted. And so today, the Superstar Showdown winner is...
2: Oh, yeah.
1: That wasn't very enthusiastic.
2: So good.
1: Oh, there we go. Magic 931.

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1: Losing to Destiny's Child Survivor. It's fine. Whatever. I guess you can't really beat Hunters and Collectors.
0: It's one of those weeks that that song has to reign supreme. I think every other week Destiny's Child is getting it. That's why I was so really not sure about that song at the start.
1: Fair enough. Hey, it's going to be a huge weekend. Good luck to everyone who made it through to the grand finals. Netball, footy, every single grade. We can't wait to find out who reigns supreme.
0: Absolutely going to be an incredible weekend. And what a great day. 26 degrees.
1: It's going to be beautiful.
0: So head out to the Loxton Precinct. We'll be there. Stay beautiful, Riverland. Have a fantastic weekend.
1: Bye.
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9: 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Now.
10: With the latest, I'm Lucky Benoom. The building has been badly damaged in a two-car crash in Renmark. Police say a ute and a Holden sedan collided on Railroad Avenue just after 7:30 yesterday morning before crashing into the wall of a supermarket. The crash caused damage to the building as well as both vehicles. No one was injured. Investigations remain ongoing. A new report suggests Australia's farmers are paying the price for industrial emissions. Farmers for Climate Action say that coal and gas companies continue to rely on carbon offsets instead of reducing emissions at the source. The group is calling for an overhaul of the federal government's safeguard mechanism as part of its current review.
11: Benefits that are counted nationally should be recognised nationally. Farmers should be recognised for the work they have and are doing. And the value of ag land sequestration should flow back into the productive landscapes on farms across Australia that deliver them.
10: The report's author, Oscar Pierce, speaking there. Looking at sport, and it's a big weekend of Riverland Winter Sport Grand Finals. Tonight kicks off the action with Riverland Netball having their A1 and A2 Grand Finals, both games being played at the precinct Loxton. Doors open at 6 p.m. with the A2 match starting proceedings from 6:30. Berry take on Barmra in that match, while the A1s sees Loxton going for 4 premierships in a row, take on challengers Berry. Also in sport, Riverland footy tomorrow sees the grand final at Loxton with a big day of footy festivities. This year sees the first running of the Riverland Football League grand final sprint at halftime, as well as a snap kick goal kicking competition also at halftime. Under-13s kicks off the action early in the morning from 20 past 8, the A grade starting at 2:40. Barmra Monash take on the Wakery Magpies. Now you're up to date. I'm Lockie Whittle.
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12: Hi there, I'm Rob McLennan. The Prime Minister has marked the 25 years since the September 11 attacks, declaring it a harrowing anniversary.
13: We watched the unthinkable occur before our very eyes.
12: Opposition leader Angus Taylor remembering the 10 Aussies among the 3,000 lost.
14: My thoughts are with those Australian families who lost loved ones on that horrific day.
12: There are questions this morning around reports federal police chose not to take on a major investigation into alleged corruption in the building industry. Instead, state police were forced to carry out their own probes. The standoff over capping allied healthcare for veterans continues, with the Senate passing an amendment to legally block the DVA from enforcing the $5,000 cap. That's pushing the legislation back to the House of Reps. That'll happen on Monday. And Donald Trump's predicting the war with Iran will end after America's midterm elections.
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12: Well, the Opals campaign at the FIBA World Cup has come to a heartbreaking end. They've gone down in the quarterfinals to Spain, 89-66. Fremantle's recalled Judd McVie, while Geelong goes into tonight's cutthroat semi-final clash unchanged. Fremantle coach Justin Longmuir's been studying the Cats' tactics and...
15: We've got to just make sure that we're aware of those things and we just don't let it allow it to take us too far away from our footy.
12: And in NRL, South Sydney and Newcastle will square off in their do-or-die finals clash this evening.
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16: Magic weather. Warm and sunny across the Riverland today to finish off your week. Tomorrow, mostly sunny with a top of 26. 30 on Sunday, partly cloudy, and Monday, mostly sunny with a top of 24. Today, 22 is our top.
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